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0: The pull up is a reality. 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Girl, I got it, tally body. I ain't a me job. Love when it make it lally, jolly, jolly. Pat, one puppy and a shally body. Got the traffic everywhere, cause everybody I see.
2: Body I see.
0: Baby, you are the body. But me have to bring it, travel body.
3: You call him, name for your tick, so love when you deal with it. Kiss go, the name not calling a mix up serious. When you listen to me in church, take time wind down like wind up. Nah, like
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0: Me have your little leather spits up. She says she obsessed, yes. So pull up if you have it, Adi. Bring your friend if you believe in a polygamy. Girl, you got it, tally body. And you know I'm in job. Love when you make it lolly jolly. Bad, bad, bad, papi and a shally papi. Got the traffic everywhere, cause everybody I see. Baby, you are the bodies. But you have to bring your travel body. Vape. Brave, she brave, she don't fear the fear. She said me clean like a seal for a shade, creative. Me long like Navy training. She hear me tell her to prepare for painting. Bad, bad, come and me more paint your piercings. Pay for your braid, for your nails, your lace, with everything. Bad, could I swear she dainty. 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The years don't patter to say. Nah, shot from it, take it off, don't put it on back.
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0: Even a polygamy, girl, I got it, dolly body. 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Traffic everywhere, cause everybody I see. Motion, baby, you want to buy
1: Tropical Spice right here. Take us wherever you go.
2: 5.6 and a dozen I blow. 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

0: We are told, be like say we are the troops.
1: Like say we are the troops.
0: The boy them no say east side and a nothing for them play with. There is nothing in this world like can
2: scary. Tropical Spice Radio.
0: We food like gravy, yeah. 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

0: Yeah. And every day money popping on a Tuesday. I let them must a wonder I want in a my toothpaste. 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
0: 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Yeah, go get naturally for doomsday. 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

0: again today. Hey, you want in there?
1: Me and him never there.
0: You want in there?
1: Me and him never there.
0: You want in there?
1: Me and him never there.
0: My brethren, tell me.
1: Your friend them for where?
0: You want in there?
1: Me and him never there.
0: You want in there?
1: Me and him never there.
0: You want in there?
1: Me and him never there.
0: My brethren, tell me.
1: Your friend them for where?
0: Then oh, me see icky for your neck.
1: You're bright. I know icky that a mosquito bite.
0: Which part mosquito fi bite you last night?
1: Oh, but not nice, yeah.
0: You're there with not nice.
1: Hey, ease yourself, man. I'm squid. Me go check.
0: You fit it.
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0: 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We gonna till we get like Poseidon.
1: Tropical Spice Radio. 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
0: Invited. 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
1: Can't call Mr. Palmer. 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Name Palmer, Tristan, Mocha from Pierna. 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

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Yeah. 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

Testing 1, 2, 3. Want to say good morning to each and everyone who is locked in right now. This is Tropical Spice Radio, the flavor of the Caribbean. DJ Mike is in the building as per usual. And folks, we got a show for you today. But you know, as usual, we have to start the day on a very inspirational note. You know, I have to give God thanks for what he has done for us throughout the year, throughout the day, throughout the week. So we always start with a song that reflects on his blessings and his mercies. You understand? Gotta say good morning to everyone online who's locked in right now. And we say salute to you and to our new listeners. Welcome, welcome to each and everyone. As you know, this thing would not be possible without you, right? You know, folks, when we look at the scriptures sometimes, you know, there are some scriptures that are inspiration to us, you know, right? Let's look at some physical scriptures talking about physical healing and restoration. In Isaiah 53 verses 5, it highlights the healing through Christ's sacrifice. In Jeremiah 17, 14, a direct plea for God's healing and salvation. And look at Psalms 103 verse 2-3, praises God for forgiving sins and healing diseases. And in Exodus 15 verse 26, it identifies God as the Lord who heals. So you can check out those scriptures for today, folks. And as usual, we cater to each and everyone, for the physical mind, the spiritual mind as well. Always have to give God thanks.

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2: 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This is Tropical Spice Radio. Got to say good morning to Annalie. Annalie's locked in right now, and she's loving the vibes. But let's check out our good friend, DJ Sashi Cool. Sashi, good morning to you, DJ Sashi. What's up?
3: Good morning, Mr. DJ Mike. As usual, everything is Sashi Cool on my side.
2: Yeah, I realize. I realize, sir. Right? So what's happening for today, sir?
3: All right. You know, as usual, we have a great package in store for Tropical Spice listeners. Right? Locked into Tropical Spice Radio Chill Room. It's going to be a great show.
2: I know you're the person with all the controversial questions, you know. So that is expected today. So you're not going to give us a teaser, or you're going to wait some more?
3: As usual, let's do a little teaser. Could you find this song, DJ Mike? It was Love at First Sight.
2: It was Love at First.
3: From Turbulence.
2: Turbulence. Okay. All right. I wonder where this is going. Why that song?
3: Let's just wait and see what is going to take place further on in the news.
2: Further on in the news, sir. All right. As I said, I'm a bit curious to know why that song in particular. Unexpected turbulence. All right.
3: Okay.
2: All right. Listen. What's
3: the weather like on your side?
2: What? It's good. It's actually good. Right. All right. Let's listen to some turbulence, folks. Let's listen to some turbulence.

0: Need your name and number where you reside. All right, Sashi Cool. Yes, we played that song. Why we play that song?
1: Let me just, from the decks of the DJ, I'm just sure this question. Do you think flirting is dangerous?
0: Repeat the question again.
1: All right. From the decks of the DJ, the question of the day is, do you think flirting is dangerous?
0: Oh, flirting. I thought you said virgin.
1: That could be added. That can be added.
2: Give me a cut. Jamaica, stop!
0: Yeah, this guy is not easy. Is he even adding his effects in, folks? Well, I tell you, today's going to be a great day, folks. Today is going to be a great day. Want to welcome each and everyone. Yeah, go ahead.
1: No, man, so we can't put the virgin in the mix, not there right with that.
0: No, we're not really. We can save that for we can save that for another day, right?
1: No, but could I talk about virgin oil? You know them olive oil that were virgin oil, you know, you understand? Virgin could have mean anything. Virgin pina colada, virgin something. I don't know. I'm just saying.
0: All right, so I hear you. But the virgin, I'm just looking at the whole virgin thing, you know?
1: No, but the actual question is, do you think flirting is dangerous?
0: Right. So is the question? Okay. So, folks, want to welcome those who are first-time listeners on the show. Right. This is how we're going to show you how to navigate on the app. All right. When you go to the app, you're going to see, if you download the app, you're going to see three little dots on to the left top corner of the app. You just click on it and there's a menu going to come down and then you select chat. When it's go, you scroll down the menu list, you will see chat. You just select and then you can just, at the top line, you put your name, right? You put your name there and the next line is the conversation. So we identify your name in the top line and then the next line is where you have the conversation going, right? Same thing for the website. When you go on the website, you scroll down, click the menu, or you scroll down and you will see live or chat, and then you select chat and conversation will go in, right? So, question of the day again.
1: Yes.
0: Do you think flirting is dangerous?
1: Come on, put that thinking cap now, you know.
0: No.
1: DJ, right? That is diplomatic thing they're saying. You understand?
0: Flirting can be dangerous. All right, I'm just responding. Flirting can be dangerous because sometimes persons don't know how to. All right, to me, flirting is a borderline thing where, you know, you can go over if you don't know what you're doing and create problem. For some persons like to go on the edge. Some persons like to live on the edge. So flirting is their edge. So, you know, they will do stuff and keep it at that level. But some persons don't know how to deal with it, put themselves in problems when they flirt and relationship destroyed. So it can be dangerous, but I would not recommend it because it's not everybody it works for. What's your say?
1: All right. Mr. DJ, man, when we ask you a question, I know you talk to everybody. You're talking on behalf of a person. What is that problem? Maybe your experience or from your perspective. I know you ask about on behalf of the person, it can be dangerous and it can be,
0: No. I'm not speaking. I'm just giving a general response. Right?
1: I mean, why are you not general response, sir? I want you to speak from your perspective, from your side of the fence, right?
0: All right. For me, right. Flirted doesn't work. It doesn't work.
1: You never said it works or not. You know, I know if it's dangerous.
0: Yes, that's why I'm responding. It doesn't work. It's dangerous. It's dangerous. For me, it's dangerous. Right, so
1: all right, which part of it the danger would have come in for you?
0: Because I may say things, but I don't mean, and then the person might take it, which normally happens, you know, you will say things that you don't really mean. You just say it in just a little friendly gesture, and persons take it the wrong way. And then if things reach back to a loved one, that's where the problems come in. So that's why it can be dangerous. But folks,
1: you want to hear my point of view now?
0: Yeah, man, go ahead.
1: Before we go to the next slide. All right. Flirting for me, it's very, very dangerous. You understand?
0: Mm-hmm.
1: Versus might say it's not harmful. It's just a, like, I know, a friendly smile. But for me, don't play with my feelings. Do not play with my feelings. Do not flick on that switch and flick it off. If you know you're not serious, don't come to me with certain things. You get what I'm saying? I don't want nobody to play with my feelings.
0: All right.
1: All right. Here the danger part about
0: it.
1: I might be smiling with somebody or, you know, giving some good gestures or something.
0: Yes.
1: What's that person that when me I flirt with? Them have an obsessive nature or behavior. You understand?
0: Yeah.
1: Me give them mixed signal now. Them start me and build up one little facade in them head.
0: Yeah.
1: And them turn around and kill me when them find out say me not really interested. That's why I'm gonna play them the game that's very dangerous. Because you don't know a person's frame of mind, state of mind, during, you know, a particular period in time. So I'm gonna play them the game, the brother. I'm gonna lead on people because it's basically you're leading on someone, right? And you know, at the end of the day, you're not really have a total interest, right? It's just a little fling. In a spur of the moment kind of thing. You understand? But sometimes you have to look beyond that. Sometimes people feelings, you can't play with them, bro.
0: That is true.
1: You understand? Mm-hmm. So but with that said, like, what says you in the text line?
0: Yes, peoples? We'd like to hear from you folks. What says you on that point? Do you think flirting is dangerous? Let me see if I can get someone online right now.
1: China says in the chat
0: room,
1: flirting can be harmful. Yes. Good morning, China. Big up your status and big up yourself.
0: China. Yes, big up, China. Mark G6, got to say good morning. Bless up to you as well, folks. We like to hear, folks. Come on, let's hear from you. What's your say on the whole flirting thing? We like to hear. We would like to hear, right? Okay, we got Blackwood online. Gotta say good morning. Good morning, Sir Blackwood. Hello?
3: Morning,
0: Sir Blackwood. How you doing? Welcome to Trapper.
1: salute.
0: All right, Sashi, hit him with the question of the day.
3: Yes, DJ, man.
1: All right, Sir Blackwood, from the decks of the DJ, the question today is, do you think flirting is dangerous or can be dangerous?
3: Oh, yes. I just shut up, I don't.
0: All right, why? Why
3: so you that's murky water, man. That's murky water, man.
0: Murky. All right, why? Tell us your reasons.
3: First thing on the whole, well, as you know, first thing was not anything to do unless you are getting to something serious. You want to try out something. Those are the two reasons. Either you're getting serious or you're trying out something.
0: Okay, so
3: first thing on the whole,
0: yeah.
3: It can be dangerous and it can be good. And let's allow me to explain myself. First of all, if you are single, flirting in a means of attracting your companions. That's the good part. But if you are not single, then that's where flirting becomes dangerous.
0: Okay.
1: So, no, but if you're single, it can also be dangerous because basically, you know, sometimes when you're you're all right. So you don't have a full intention for a girl. You're just maybe mere by mere of attraction, right? And are you in at a single mode? Mm-hmm. And you see a girl, you smile with her, you know you can potentially get her because maybe she know in terms of, you know, status, you know. You see, but you just know it with confidence. So, yeah, man, you tell yourself, I can't get down on him, I can't put down on him under the bed. But you don't really want her to be in a relationship with. And you start to get signals and all of these things. And when you see, she's responsive to all of these signals, you say, all right, I have the one under my bed. But you don't want it in her, you just cut this up, bro. Because flirting is basically like you're misleading somebody. You're bringing them on and then you're just dropping them.
3: And that's why I said it can be dangerous and it can be good because it depends on the intention that you have.
1: Right.
3: Because normally, if as I said, it can be good and it can be bad. It depends on your and the person's intention. If you're just going to flirt with somebody because you want to score a point, That's a dangerous thing. But if you're flirting with somebody with the intention of attracting that person for a serious relationship, I don't think there's a danger in that because in order for you to get to somebody into something, there has to be some measure of flirting. But I think what makes it dangerous is the intention behind your flirt.
1: Yeah. Okay. But you heard it say, if you are single, it's all right, and you can get with it. But when you're married, it can be dangerous. But may I share from a single perspective, it also can be dangerous. Because me personally, when me used to flirt, when me single, me could flirt with other people were obsessive on it. Why? You know, I know the story behind it.
0: Trust. Yes, sir.
3: And that's why I say it depends on your intention.
1: Right.
3: Because it is your intention that makes it dangerous or non-dangerousness. It's such a word anyway. If you get what I mean. Yeah,
1: right.
3: I think flirting depends on the individual intention. That's what gives it that kind of niche, whether it's a dangerous thing or it's okay. That's what's my
1: Let me ask that question. Yeah. Let me ask that question though. If take out the marriage aspect, because and stuff. If somebody flirt with you and follow you, how you feel as an individual?
3: I wouldn't feel good because I, as a matter of fact, if somebody flirts with me and it doesn't go anywhere, I'm going to break up because you're actually deceiving me.
1: Right.
3: Yeah, it would have been a sense of deception right there. You know?
1: Okay.
3: So that's why I said that if you are flirting with someone, it depends on your intentions. That's what makes it dangerous. If you're going to flirt with somebody, you have to know and expect to suffer certain consequences. Because reason why I say this, if you're in a relationship, so to speak. So if you know you're going to flirt with man, look, because as you know, as a man, it doesn't matter. Some people suffer whether you're a Christian, yes or no, a Christian flirt. So we don't have to have that much fun. But if you're a

0: But suppose flirting is just a part of a person's personality. Because I just know people just love each other. I just like them personality. Like, whether they're married or single, it's just a part. They all right. They make it a part of them to do it. It's like a habit.
1: They may like first of all to do it just mundanely. That's just their character for flirting.
0: Right. They make it a part of their, you know, like a routine for them.
1: Yeah, but then listen to this.
0: Mm-hmm.
1: All right. As for me, if you have to, listen to flirt a lot, but it depends on the kind of and the level of flirtation I'm talking about. You have some persons that will flirt because that's their means of making friends or to keep that kind of rapport with people, especially women. So, you understand? So, they do it. It is not in the danger zone like they are looking at relations. They do it because that part of them means of keeping certain friendship. That's their character. They are jovial. They are friendly. You understand? That's the kind of, well, you might, some person might see it as a matter of flirting, but they don't see it as in the danger of flirting. That's just the character of being friendly with an individual.
0: But all right. I understand that in the innocence of that, but the person on the other end that is receiving, they might take it to a different level. You might see it being innocent to just give a smile or, you know, and I don't want persons to mix up charm with flirt. Because there's a difference. It can be charming, you know. And charm, you know, be a part of your personality. Or you get what I'm saying?
2: Yeah, I was just about to ask about that. If you're a person who likes to charm
0: someone. Mike would have said, little girl in my past and say, well, go on, nicely, beautiful lady. I know you use them little. Them little nice words, then. My darling, you understand?
2: Yeah. I was just about. Just to add to that, Sashi, I was just to say, what if you're that type of person who likes to compliment? Is it a form of flirting?
0: It depends. It can be.
1: Yeah, because, you know, some people read
0: what it says. Right, the signal, and it would be your intention behind what you're doing.
2: Well, that is true.
1: Yeah, it is the intention behind it. Because normally, you know, if all right, for me, I know DJ Mike very well, and some of the things that I see him doing, especially complimenting ladies, and that I'm cracking anything out of the city, but this is how you are. I know you that way. You love to compliment ladies, and that's just part of you. That's your character. And from my point of view, from the years I've known you, it's not a sign of flirting with any woman. That's just who you are. You're just that kind of a complimentary person. You're friendly, and it's not a means of flirting.
0: Exactly. So you know, I take that for him father, you know.
2: Listen to me, it's not about me today, all right?
1: Well, I'm just putting that in because I said I know DJ Mike very well.
2: I understand. We understand.
1: So in that settings, you know, that what it have been it. So I'm saying it depends on the intention of the individual that makes it dangerous or not dangerous. You understand? That's what we just have to look at it from that standpoint. So it can be dangerous. But also, it depends on the intention of the person who is doing the flirting.
0: Yeah, but for me, on the safe side, though, because as we say, it's basically the person on the receiving end.
1: Yes, yeah.
0: Me, it's basically based on the signal, right? So for me, it's safe because, as we say, you're not know a person's frame of mind or their thoughts because you cannot flirt with somebody that is obsessive and they will take certain signals the wrong way, right? And they will make your life and destroy certain things. So me, I said, don't you think for play it safe?
1: No.
0: Just keep be

0: Yeah, don't.
1: Stuff like that.
0: Yes, don't. For the safe zone side, do not. But I mean, the person who you know, who you can do your stuff with, you know, you talk to them and do your thing, and you know those individuals. But for the wider scope of it, as you said, for the safe the part of it, don't do it. Because you don't know the framework of the individual. You know, maybe they are in need of somebody, maybe they are searching somebody, maybe they have an open invitation just waiting for somebody to say, maybe you know, nice, you know, boy, you know, they really nice to take you out on the town, and those are the kind of stuff that person might be looking for. Which for you is a phenomenal thing, you know? So for that.
2: But what about let me ask this question. What about the case if someone just genuinely like you, so anything you say that to them, they're attracted. How you deal with a situation like that?
0: Well, for a situation like that, you keep fast. By the way,
2: you say keep
3: exactly,
2: far.
3: Because
0: there's a song that I learned from one of these familiar people. The man says, clear the room! Yeah, clear the room.
2: All right, sir.
3: Yeah, because you know a person's intention towards you. You know the person has feelings some type of way, right? Or you know that them kind of have a little liking to them, right? You know saying ready for a serious or a committed relationship with this person. Some I don't think it's wise for you to lead them on. Because they're only going to complicate things when you're going to say, all right, when they want to take it serious, you're going to say, all right, you know, someone already hit and, you know, we could stay in another friend zone and them no want that. Because they already, you know, give them signal like, you know, something potential could be there. You get what I mean? I say, and them going to feel heartbroken and you don't know how they're going to react to that. I bet you keep it safe if you know them like and you're not ready for them, just keep it basic. And again,
0: another spin to this, you know. I would suggest that if you feel that boy that's part of your thing, flirt with somebody who you understand, somebody who you know, and you know how they tick and makes them tick.
3: But all of that I'm still in a black hood. I'm not advise because guess what? It's the one I like for myself. I don't want to do that too. You get what I mean? I don't want nobody to play my feelings.
0: Yeah, well, that's
3: do that.
0: But so I mean, if you know the individual, you know, if you know the individual very well, I mean, your compliment and words to them just might mean the same thing as a bit flirting, but they know. That's why it's not very first to first. It's just maybe a means of a compliment. They would have seen it from that some point.
3: Boy, I'm not willing to take a gamble, you know. I don't know about nobody.
0: Yeah, but it's a close shift. But overall, I believe don't flirt none of that. Because at the end of the day, the person receiving it might read you wrong. So,
3: yeah,
0: that
3: my take of it, don't play. Remember telling you so? I can't fish on Thursday. Me used to do it, and I did that. We do an obsessive girl, and me I tell her the truth. When the girl came, at first me was the man ball over man, you know, because I know normally know a man ball. And the girl ball, and when she done ball, and she say, yo, watch your back. I ain't when me scared, you know, me I stab you up. So now nah, look, stab. Brother, I'm afraid for weeks. Everywhere okay. Me, I look at them like, bro, it was the most uncomfortable feeling because you have to walk and I look behind you. You know, when this person ever jump out of one taxi and just gear a 3-star ratchet car or something, bro, me not. Then me learn my lesson.
2: A lesson we learn.
0: Yeah, man, stay away from that, man. I would recommend that to no matter what, whether from the man's point of view or the woman's point of view. Do not flirt. if you need that, if you want to be in a relationship, just compute and let me know what about hello. But I'm like, you know, but I never really want to be in a little thing with it. But leave it alone. Because you might very well suffer the rough consequences of it. It might cost your life.
2: Yes, sir. So, definitely, definitely.
3: Can I tell you?
0: Yeah. And not even that. Looking further, as you know, we always do. It might well come down to collateral damage. They might can't get to you, but they get to somebody closer to you. So all of those lines we have to look at.
3: Most definitely.
2: Yes, most definitely.
0: Yes. So I don't think flirting is a good thing. I think it's dangerous and we shouldn't say it's better.
3: Trust me. Sir Blackwood, as usual, I always want to thank you for your input.
2: Yeah. As usual.
0: You guys are most welcome. It's a pleasure to be a part of this. And I really enjoy the interaction. And trust me, the questions are very interesting, honestly. Yeah, they are.
3: Right. What do we miss? You know, it's tropical spice for this. So, you know, I forget the people, the spice. You understand, for all our listeners in the Caribbean and, you know, worldwide, we have to give them a nice package. They ask and we deliver.
0: Sir. And if you permit me to say it, this is very spicy.
2: we're always here to please.
1: Holy terror, oh God. I feel up here, there.
2: Definitely, Delroy is feeling the pain.
0: Yes, sir.
2: All right, then, Blackwood, thank you very much for joining us in the conversation.
0: Yeah, man, you're most welcome. Yeah,
2: we appreciate it.
0: All right, sir.
2: Yes, sir.
0: Yeah, man, so can I think the first thing also, you guys get interested in keep the thing spicy and love the conversation and I really love the topic, man. Keep it up.
3: All right. Bless it.
0: Yeah, man. All right. Yeah, man. Oh.
3: So, over to the text line, DJ Mike. Kata said, not all compliments are flirtious, saying, that's a nice outfit. It's very different saying you look sexy in that outfit, okay? They are both compliments, but one is definitely more and more flirtatious than the other.
2: Okay.
3: I agree.
2: Yeah, I agree.
3: Context matters. Mm-hmm. In flirting. And the intention, yeah. Because if you're going more details with certain things, it can be flirtatious, as my skin. It can be charming.
2: Mm-hmm.
3: I often know which part of draw the line between charm.
2: Yes.
3: You get what I'm saying?
2: Yes.
3: So you can always give compliments that is within the charming range. Like, you know, you look nice today and your hair look lovely and mm-hmm. you get what I'm saying?
2: Yeah.
3: But when you start going on details, you say that dress that looks sexy for you and the bumper round up, you know that, then, you know, as I said, context matters.
2: Mm-hmm.
3: Where that is concerned as well. And Kata said, the danger is when you're going to tell somebody all the things running through your imagination about what you want to do with them and when you're not serious about it. I would say, yes, the intention is what?
2: Yes.
3: Behind the words. Mm-hmm. You understand?
2: Yes.
3: All right. Kingdom Princess says, when you go market and you pick up and choose what you want, you can admire and compliment what you know.
2: Okay.
3: But you have to do it about.
2: Yeah, yeah. All right, we have Damian online. Damian, good morning to you. All right, DJ Sashi, hit him with a question.
3: All right. Damian, from the decks of the DJ, the question of the day, do you think flirting is dangerous? Or can be dangerous?
4: Flirting.
3: Yes. When you flirt, man.
4: Yeah, man. When I say flirting can be dangerous, yes.
3: In what sense?
4: Flirting can be dangerous, man. Because some of the time when we're flirting, we don't want it to be serious, really, you know. We just do what we do at the moment. You know?
2: Mm-hmm. Yes, sir.
4: Yeah. Mm-hmm. Mm-hmm. So, I mean...
3: So, Damian, you flirt?
4: Yeah.
2: You can answer the question.
3: You can answer that question.
2: You notice how he answered the question with we?
3: But I thought that was important to us. I must have some personal experience in it. I mean, you can share.
2: I can share as well.
4: Yeah.
3: No, Mike, you know why I share? Because I used to use that in August. Leave that alone. Let me get some things. All right?
2: Yeah, man, we're talking about things of the past.
3: David, respect for your thoughts and input. You have nobody way off, amigo?
4: Say, at this time, we just want big up. I don't know if you want to listen. My cousin that's a Billy brother, Lexus, 10-2.
3: Mm-hmm.
4: So I just want to yell him up.
2: Oh.
3: Okay. All right. Get your trip to it now. See you next time now. For next week, let us tell 10-2 for shooting for the stations and can hear the big ups and all of them stuff.
4: What's making tune in? All right.
2: Yeah, man, definitely. Just send it to the link and we can download the app.
3: I say, all right, Mr. Traffic has quite straight up. You know you're going to get the big ups. You see me?
4: Yeah.
2: All right, Damian, thank you very much.
4: Bless you.
2: Yo, folks, right. I tell you that. Yo, this conversation is really, really touching persons, you know, folks. You know, a person's texting on my phone personally, you know, saying, you know, I asked him to join on the chat. But,
3: Damian, you can hang up here.
2: Oh, Damian, you can hang up.
4: Right. Hey?
2: You can hang up.
4: Yeah.
2: Right. What a way to go, boy, Sashi. This flirting, you know, is really borders on danger, you know, big time, you know. Because I had a similar experience to what you had with the girl. Okay. I had one as well. So
3: tell me.
2: It was similar. It's
3: interesting,
2: right? Where, you know, I was flirting with this girl and she took it way more than what was intended. And when I said to her, no, this is not going to work out, boy. I tell you, it was not good. Not good for me.
3: But I tell you, big stone, big flip. They have road and hide.
2: Well, a lot of hiding, yes. A lot of hiding happened. Right, so I know what
3: with that particular situation, with the particular situation, I girl said, anyone see me, I'm gonna stop you. Like, watch your head back. I say, Mike, me, I tell you, I look every time I see one car pull up, you know, yeah, things say, stop by, you like a lot of stand by, you understand?
2: Mm-hmm.
3: No, man,
2: see, you're
3: not playing people,
2: yep, don't play people.
3: I don't want nobody. Play with my feelings.
2: Mm-hmm.
3: Because it's either. It's either you're going to want me or you're not going to want. Don't leave me and then you're going to drop me blue. Because, as I said, you don't know what, at that phase in my life what I'm going through.
2: Mm-hmm.
3: You understand?
2: Yes.
3: You don't know.
2: Understood.
3: And as I say, sometimes you don't know person.
2: Mm-hmm.
3: Detail.
2: Okay. All right, we got Annalie online. Hey, good day to you, Annalie. Did you hear the question, Annalie?
5: Sure, I've been listening to you guys from morning.
2: All right.
3: Lord.
2: So, what is your view? What's your take? Put some spice in it.
5: Hold on.
2: She's putting her thoughts together, folks.
3: oh no, she's going to the bathroom, go whisper. She know how they.
5: No, no,
3: a joke.
5: Okay, warning again once, everybody. I don't believe in flirting. But flirting is very dangerous.
3: And you not believe? You never do it none at all yet?
5: No, I don't flirt.
3: Never in your life?
5: I don't flirt. If I love you, I love you. Don't flirt.
2: So, have you ever anybody flirt with you?
5: Yes.
2: Ah. Okay. And how did you respond to it?
3: Mm-hmm.
5: Well, I make sure to tell them the truth that I'm not in the flirting thing, but I mean, because I know it can be very dangerous because of my experience with others.
2: Ah.
3: Yep, so. You want it there?
5: No, it's alright. Don't draw me out.
2: No, we're not drawing you out. We're not drawing you out. No.
3: And then I'm third. Even one?
5: Yes.
3: Make me shake the covenant. Make me shake the tambourine. Make me shake the tambourine.
5: No, you're not wishing the tambourine for me this morning. But this topic is very, very, very, very serious topic.
3: Right? But no, it's serious, you know. Right. Yes. As I was
2: listen.
3: Listening on persons and then entrapping their feelings. I think it's entrapping, right? As we said, for me personally, me no want nobody to play with my feelings like I like to.
5: Exactly.
2: Mm-hmm.
3: Right? But we have a personal experiences. And we say experience teaches wisdom, and we don't want to go back a certain place. We don't want
5: to. Sometimes you don't know if you guys are flirting, you know, because sometimes I'm telling some things, and at the end of the day, they are flirting.
3: Okay. But so,
2: how do you
3: mean? You know, I'm giving you compliments.
5: Yeah.
3: Repeatedly.
5: Mm-hmm.
3: On more than one occasion. You know, things say that person, they have a little liking for you.
5: Because they have a liking with you, but something you don't know they are flirting. Because sometimes they say some things and you take it so deep. And at the end of the day, when you look at flirt, they don't know some of them.
2: Folks, cruise control, behave yourself.
3: What? Cruise in the building? Cruise, my friend, big up yourself. Thank you for tuning into Tropical Spice Radio, my friend.
2: Behave yourself, sir.
3: Right?
2: Right, but how do you my question is, how do you know when it crosses from compliments to flirting? How do you detect that, and what do you do when you realize that it goes over the border of compliment?
5: I make sure I put a line to it, so I know that you're not interesting. Yeah, you know, so you're not interested, you're just a flirt, and exactly, and question them deep down, you know. And when you get the answer, then you know that you're really after me. And you just let him go. But at least sometimes we're looking for a relationship. But because they are flirting, you cannot find that relationship. Because sometimes they really and truly, they don't really want you.
2: Okay.
5: Yeah,
2: so okay.
5: All right.
3: And at least that's it safe. What's going on with it? You have to protect your feelings and protect your heart. Yeah. Tough folks, and I know if you want to say Annalise up on the road, don't give her no compliments.
2: Yeah, don't give her no compliments.
5: No compliments. Just tell her that I look good and that's it.
3: No, don't tell her she smells sweet. Don't tell her she have a cool gift.
2: Yes, don't tell her about her teeth white and pretty. Just look at her and say, good morning. You look very nice today. Full stop.
5: Very good,
2: because
5: you won't get my heart.
2: You say the heart is not for sale.
5: No, it's not for sale.
3: Right. There you have it, folks, Annalise.
5: Yeah. I know I heard you talk about love at first sight, playing love at first sight. Do you believe in love at first sight?
2: Listen to me.
3: No.
2: That's another conversation we're going to go to. But we thank you for ideas for another show.
3: I have that show in the pipeline.
2: Mm-hmm.
3: Mm-hmm. Very soon and very soon and very
2: All right,
3: soon.
2: Don't spill the bean. Don't spill the bean. Don't spill the bean.
3: No, okay. You don't even spill the beans. Mm-hmm. You know, I'm going to add little salt fish to the beans.
5: Exactly. Make more spice.
3: Mm-hmm. You understand?
5: Mm-hmm. Yes, ma'am.
3: Worry about the DJ, Mike. You know, we always have nutmeg and all of them spice that we add to the main course.
5: That's why I'm going to make some beetroot and carrot and ginger and you were meant to
2: move here. My goodness.
3: At the weekend, Tell me. But now, flirty.
2: Now we know why she's so adamant in terms of no compliment, because in the near door.
3: Yeah, but lot to do her while I go and go in and lick it.
2: Oh, yeah.
3: She don't want to share the experience of flirtatious.
2: Yes.
3: In the past. I'm Alicia. It's the time when you can big up your friends. This is greetings from across the world. You can big up all your neighbors that is listening in your community. Yeah.
5: Okay, first and foremost, I want to big up all my friends, all my 70s friends as well who are listening. Big up my mother, big up my sisters, and big up everybody who know me. One plural, one analyst plural, no more than one, one A-N-A-L-E, on the name that.
3: Yo. Way out. Right. And that is Annalie on Tropical Spice Radio. Knock it gently, knock it. Whoa. Mm-hmm. Right, my friend. Thank you so much for locked into Tropical Spice Radio.
2: Yes, thank you very much. All right, Annalie, thank you very much. All right, let's go to the text line. All right, Cruise Control said most females are not used to compliment. They are used to, well, I guess he's saying that they are not used to good treatment. I pulled my car for a lady once and she asked why I pull it. If she couldn't do it for herself. All right, Cruise Control, unfortunately, you probably have just had a bad experience with someone who doesn't understand
3: you know why I talk about cruise control. Yeah, me I try to get cruise control on the line.
2: All right,
3: let
2: all
3: me
2: right.
3: see if he's so busy. Hold on.
2: Want to say morning to cruise. Aija, morning to you. Why, folks?
3: Cruise control.
6: Wagwan.
3: Hey, man. Thank you for locking into Tropical Spice Radio. This is one of my careless, dirty foot friends, then. Right? Big up. And cruise is security for sure. You understand?
2: All right.
3: People and play safe. You understand? Mm-hmm. So, cruise. From the decks of the DJ, and we are talking about, you know, flirting. So, you know, from your perspective, we're asking if flirting is dangerous or can be dangerous.
6: Well, it can be dangerous, you know, in some point, but I feel that's dangerous. I mean, say some female not used to certain things. Because I remember invite one female or say for lunch one time, and we buy lunch and I'll be back in her vehicle. You know, that gentleman, I pull the door for her, so she go in. Mm-hmm. And she said, why don't pull the door? She couldn't pull the door herself. So some of them just not use the same things.
3: But, Cruz, if you take up one Yamed for deal, you don't think Sasha can display Yamed behavior? You think Sasha can act like a Princess Diana? What you think?
6: That I think, no. Some of them no show Yamed behavior. We have here, you know, you know, look at her, say, she a yummy type. She put herself together, she mm-hmm. look like a decent person. But if you take her act out happen and dress him up, you still like have a good
3: one. Cruz,
2: careful in a cruise, because you might get some ladies upset with you, you know. So, please try to caution.
3: I want my careless friend in this. You know?
2: Yes, man.
3: But, mm-hmm. but, but, But him get a wolf in a sheep clothing. Yeah, let me ask you now, on a serious note though. You like when somebody flirt with you and a follow through? From your perspective.
6: I mean, sometimes they must flirt, you know. Sometimes mm-hmm. they're serious, and sometimes they're not really serious. So you have to just know when they're serious. Because sometimes if I need beer, you know, you have to observe.
3: How you know when them serious though? Because sometimes, as I said, it can be misleading, you know. So, yeah, you have the intention and a hope. And then all of a sudden, she has to say, maybe, you know, just means, for example, she not ready yet because she had to get over, you know, past relationship. Or, you get what I mean? She now on fears yet, she not ready. But you know, she did lead you on to this point. And you have the hopes and intentions to say, yeah, man, you're bingo now. And you can follow through and it just not work. Like, you're feeling crushed, man. So how you feel, or you respond to something like that?
6: I said something. I have to just, when they find out, say the person never real, they have to just know, say it's just another day. They have to just brush off and move on.
3: Just
6: female normally flirt with man.
3: You normally hurt their feelings.
6: Mm-mm.
3: I check.
6: Yeah, so what goes around comes around now.
3: Okay.
6: So she might get the back worse.
3: Okay. So you basically leave them to them karma then?
6: Yes, man. Okay. Anything goes around, what comes around now.
3: Right.
6: You have a female flirt with you, because normally I man do flirting, not a female.
3: Okay.
6: So once a female flirt,
3: mm-hmm.
6: they know sometimes they might go through hurt or certain things. They want mm-hmm. just find somebody to have fun with and get rid of the stress and something. So once a female flirt, they're in a vulnerable stage. And sometimes a man they make use of that point.
3: Okay.
2: So
3: I wish Love College you're gonna cruise. That would the Love College.
6: I don't Love College, you know, with the nice streets are common sense.
3: Yeah.
6: And then the streets have no things, you know. And right. A female is married, so we know. Most I cannot is female, and you know too.
3: Are you allowed to think it's a cruise? Everybody is the same. Have well learned friends, so no can't trick me, you know. In the okay. street, we got sidewalk college. All you right, know, so. Like,
2: all right.
3: We get reaccreditation. All right, cruise. One time, just still for. You know, locking in, joining for the first time, and I hope you enjoy the program, and I hope you'll invite other friends to tune in, you know, based on their enjoyment, and I encourage you to keep on, stay active in the chat room. So at this point in time, you know, we have a little segment where it's called Greetings from Across the World. You remember that little thing that on TV? So you can put on a little thing that you want to get a little phone or like a US dollar. Just big up some people. Let's big up Steve.
6: Well, I know who are listening to me, but you know, one and only Cruise Control, aka Gigi Finger.
3: Yeah.
6: One time taxi driver.
2: Everybody right. All right.
6: Yogi. Yeah, just a big up everybody, you know me.
3: Yogi. Got
6: my security friend, them are everybody.
3: Yeah,
6: my customer, them do my real work for. Yeah, man, so, you know, Jack of all trades, you know, master of many.
2: All right.
3: Well, I'm going to tell you, step on the program, you know. Trina on the program. Well, listen, we know
6: you. Okay.
3: Right. Dangles, you know, I drive the truck and I listen, lock in. And
6: Dangles and Trina and everybody, man. One link, one family, you know. So everybody are listening, you know, yeah. You know, just big up.
3: Right. And don't forget Dirty Foot Reagan. Reagan is lucky listening.
6: Why everybody foot dirty for this man? Maybe just done being. I might be what I got here, you know what? Make it myself quiet.
3: All right, crew. Thank you for participating and you know, keep on locking in.
2: Yes,
3: go enjoy the vibe. You understand? Big up yourself.
6: All right, bless up.
2: All right, cool. Yeah, Cruz, big up. Boy, I tell you, Sashi. This thing about flirting. this thing about flirting, you know, it trust me, it's oh boy, we need to hear from you folks.
3: It's something that most persons can relate to. Yeah, understand? Because can be a part of a person.
2: Right. I must say that for females, somebody must flirt with them at least once in their life.
3: I mean, at least once in their life. Then when you think they put on the eyelash and then put on the makeup and all of these things, I have to get some attention so persons can say, oh, you know, nice lady, I like it. I like your ear. I like your color ear. I like your nails. Them tall ear. You can say, you understand? So, persons do things to attract a certain type of crowd to get compliments.
2: Mm-hmm.
3: Right? And as I was there, it's the whole intention behind the charm and the compliments afterwards.
2: Mm-hmm.
3: You understand?
2: Yes,
3: as
2: yes.
3: Where Kingdom said, like, you go to market and you see some stuff and you pick them up and then, you know, it's the whole intention.
2: Mm-hmm. Yes.
3: Afterwards.
2: Yes, right? Yes. Why?
3: So I'm trying to get some other folks online.
2: Folks, keep on throwing your response in the on the chat side of the app. We'd like to hear from you. We'd like to know your views on the question of the day. Do you think flirting is dangerous, right? Or is it dangerous or can be dangerous? We'd like to hear from you folks, so hit us up on the text right here on Tropical Spice Radio, the flavor of the Caribbean. DJ Mike alongside DJ Sashi Cool is here throwing some questions at you. I'd like to hear your feedback, and as usual we say, we don't chastise anyone here. We just like to hear your views on questions that we throw out every week. All
3: right. Right. We listen. We do not judge. This is a safe space.
2: A safe right? space.
3: So
2: a
3: my, safe space. That thing is in my past. You know, when I think you're going to a dog house. It's a safe space.
2: No, man. Flirting. Listen, when you were younger, I used to flirt. There's no doubt about that. Right? You used to flirt a lot.
3: No, you know, man. But, Bill, Mike, you're lucky to have someone like, hey, nice lady. Good morning. I'll be a nice lady. Nice lady. You understand? I mean, I don't know the name of them. Universal. Nice
2: yeah, we just lady. Use a universal. Yeah, mm-hmm. Nice. It's a compliment. Right?
3: Yeah, man.
2: Definitely.
3: And when you want this discount for nothing, you know, I tell the people, when Mike wants this discount for nothing, go for the counter. It's a nice lady. Yeah, you look nice today. Oh, we can't get a discount.
2: They will have to do something. We have to do something. Have to do something, sir.
3: Yeah.
2: We have to do something to get, you know, well, the discount that we want in that particular case. But, I mean, differently from that, though, you know, we have to take this thing seriously, you know, because, you know, boy, I tell you. So, go and look for someone.
3: I'm in the process of looking for someone. But, like, on your end, like, When you dressed or when you get dressed, you know, the intention to say, yo, I want to look dapper today, so when we go out there, somebody can say, boy, I like your shoes, or I like your, and you wear your cologne, them for people say, boom, what?
2: Mm-hmm.
3: Where you get that? When I talk about, you know, attracting the wrong crowd, but, you know, you must say, boy, you smell sweet, man. Like, bro, you know, one time I usually use this body spray. Spray your name, Bud. You know, Bud? And
2: my name is still on
3: the board. So, yeah, I mix it with something else. I can't remember the color. You know, I love drench myself. I love it myself and that and stuff there. When they were there, one cool down from Spanish down to Harvard Street.
2: Mm-hmm.
3: And one girl walked out the back of the bus, right? And when she walked out the back of the bus, so she come back. The bus is empty. I wait a load and stuff. And she said, we can sit down beside her. I said, sure, why not? Like, you know? And then she said, you know why I come back? Come sit down for you there. Oh, I know the name of your cologne. And I said, it's not really a cologne. It's a body spray with your body or something. And she said, that draw me to you, because you smell so good. And you know, conversation started. So you know where I'm going afterwards. My bingo.
2: Mm-hmm.
3: My B-I-N-G-O.
2: Bingo.
3: You understand?
2: Yes, sir.
3: Yeah. So, when you put on your clothes and when you put on your cologne, you want that kind of, you know, draw that kind of attention to get some compliments. Maybe it can lead up to something else. You get what I say? No, like from a male perspective, but not that something. See? Let me see. Somebody else.
2: Yes. Yeah.
3: Let's right. Today.
2: Well, on there, let me see if I can get someone. Let's see if I can get someone.
3: All right. Over on the text line, just said, well, you have couples who take it as a joy to flirt. Like my brother, she exposed my brother and his girlfriend.
2: Yeah,
3: she would like what she be like. They look on tick, and she actually is telling him to look, or vice versa.
2: Okay. All right. We have Ryan Steele. Ryan Steele, want to say good morning to you. Welcome to the show. Sashi, hit him with a question, today, Sashi.
3: Who's that? DJ Ryan Steele?
7: What's popping, brother?
3: big up. All right, from the decks of the DJ, the question of the day, do you think flirting is dangerous or it can be dangerous?
7: Flirting. It depends on the type of flirting, you know, because you have a little small, you have someone with a little small, innocent flirt, and just that's what it is. But they have some persons now who take the flirting to another extent. They're flirting now. For example, a female is there flirting with a guy, and then the guy should come over. Instead of just saying to the guy, hey, you know, I'm not interested, I'm just having a little fun. You know, a conversation begins, conversation led to number exchange, and then overall that flirting might become more exotic.
2: Right.
7: Now you start texting each other, getting to know each other, and the flirting become, you start saying a little one pick in your bath. Someone get a one view.
2: Okay.
7: Yeah, you end up with a one view, you know?
3: Listen, man. And the worst thing for me, if you're a female, DJ Mike, trust me.
2: Yeah.
3: Me, and the worst thing WhatsApp could have ever met. This thing that is called one view, right?
2: Mm-hmm.
3: Me hate it. That better nobody send me no. Don't send me no in a one view. At the work, if you want me get cross, angry, miserable, bounty fights, send me something in a one view. I may get cross. Me, I want to mash up the phone.
2: Well, hence the name, one view. It's a one-time view only.
3: No, man. Nobody send me nothing at all. Then if you don't feel safe, just keep it. Keep it. Don't send me no email. No, brother. No.
2: All right, sir. All right. So, folks, you heard from Sashi. Don't send it in one view. If you can't send it on the regular, don't send it in one view.
3: Yeah, man. Don't send me nothing in one view. Y'all disrespect me.
2: All right. Yes, sir. All right, Ryan. We know you're busy on the streets right now. Any big ups you want to send to anyone at this time, or anything you want to add to it?
7: If you could just give me a few moments, I can be able to stick around with you guys for a bit. Let me just clear my schedule here and I'll contact you.
2: All right. No problem.
7: Okay.
2: No problem. All right. We understand. All right. So you can just hang up now. All right. Thank you, Ryan. There you go, folks. There you go.
3: let me see who I can get. Want a female on the line. That may I try work for them. Almost like here from the Monday where 30 is concerned. And all right, let me ask you something though, DJ Mike. Who you think flirt the most?
2: You know, it's a mixture of me.
3: In general.
2: All right, someone is online. Hold on. Yeah, go ahead.
3: Penny is in the building.
8: Hello?
3: Yes, Penny, you're locked into Tropical Spice Radio. Good day.
8: Good day, how are you?
3: I'm good. All right. I'm going to ask I know it's your first time tuning into Tropical Spice Radio. So from the decks of the DJ, the question of the day is, do you think flirting is dangerous, or do you think it can be dangerous?
8: It can be dangerous.
3: Okay. In terms of how?
8: In terms of a lot of situations, like...
3: Mm-hmm. Just give me one.
8: It's a lot. I'll make it a busy still, but...
3: No, I did not take no whole part time. Let me ask you something. You flirt? Do you flirt?
8: Huh?
3: Do you flirt?
8: Flirt in which way?
3: Like, you see a guy, you smile with him, you know, give him some little signal, like...
8: Depends if that person's really attractive to me. I will flirt with him, but if he's not, I'm not going to.
3: Okay. So, in another case, then, say you see a guy, you're attracted to him, you flirt with him. Yeah, I give the mixed signal, but you don't really want him, you know, but you just see money, just whatever. You know, things that you're leading on his feelings to be dangerous.
8: Probably if you might give me attention, yes, but if me not really interested, me not really talk, he might just make him feel like uncomfortable. Make him feel comfortable himself, me not gonna make him feel down and stuff, or whatever.
3: Okay. Mm-hmm. All right, Venice, I know that you're busy. I thank you for your input. I continue to act to lock into Tropical Spice Radio. So I'm gonna get the opportunity to know this part of it is called Greetings from Across the World. So you can send your big ups to, you know, any family member, friends, you know, the world works.
8: Don't know if any.
3: You don't want to send no greetings to your daughters, nobody, your co-worker, nothing?
8: No.
3: Okay. All right,
2: we understand she's a little bit shy, so...
3: For your input. Right.
2: Yeah, man. Thank you very much.
8: Hey.
3: Thank you, Venice. You can
8: you're welcome, my darling.
3: All right.
2: Okay, folks. Aija in the chat room, Aija saying, any woman that likes flirt, if the right man chat to her with the right vibes and energy, she can beat LOL.
3: Fireman Aija.
2: Okay, Cruise Control says, if a female sends me anything in one view, it won't be one view anymore because I'm going to use my other phone, take the picture of it or video. There's an app named Screen Recorder. Cruise Control. You sound like somebody who gives a lot of trouble.
3: Yeah, Cruise, I'm from the same school.
2: Yeah, man. All right. He also says that, so anything you open on, what's this now? Let me see. Anything you can open on a phone, I think, can be recorded. Okay. I see what he's saying. There's a little grammatical error there. But say anything you open on a phone can be recorded. Right, Cruise Control. Yeah, you sound problematic like Sashi Cool. I get, you know, same crew.
3: No, but same crew. Same school.
2: All right.
3: Same.
2: Folks, keep on sending your messages on the text line. We'd like to hear from you. We love the vibes. We love the vibes today, folks. This is a very important topic. You know, most persons won't come out and admit or so. You know, because, you know, it can be problematic for them. So we're not going to beat, you know, we're not going to chastise you. So if you can come out and talk, we'd love to hear from you, right? Hit us up on the text side of the app. Loving the vibes today. This is Tropical Spice Radio, the flavor of the Caribbean. DJ Mike and DJ Sashi Cool in the building. And we're having vibes. Folks, for our facts entry, because we had so much conversation going, we forgot to give you the facts and trivia, you know, at the top of the hour. Okay, all right, for the facts and trivia section, do you know it's biologically impossible for you to sneeze with your eyes open? Did you know that?
3: No, I got to try that still. I got to try sneezing with my eyes open.
2: It is biologically impossible.
3: Really?
2: Yes.
3: I get the black pepper. DJ Mike, get the black pepper. I'm going to try.
2: You will never see that happen, sir. Again, folks, it is biologically impossible to sneeze with your eyes open.
3: Right.
2: It's not possible.
3: We have Caroline. Good evening. Oh, she's not here. Good morning. Good morning. Welcome to Tropical Spice Radio.
9: Morning.
3: All right. So, the question of the day before, you know, what you talk about something. The question of the day from the decks of the DJ. Do you think flirting is dangerous or can be dangerous?
9: Of course it is.
3: Really? Oh, also.
9: The moment you begin to flirt with somebody, it means you have interest in something else.
3: Oh. So, all right. So, like, if you...
9: That's a problem.
3: Okay. So, like you say, it's dangerous. You ever flirted?
9: I mean, barely. Harmlessly. Harmlessly.
3: What is harmless flirting, though? What do you consider to be harmless flirting?
9: I mean, you're just being polite and probably just, you know, in a spare moment, just being, you know, not rude. You know, somebody something you might compliment, somebody something and you just, oh, really? You know, harmless, meaning you don't have no intention to pursue nothing beyond what you just say.
3: But that is on your part. But I'm saying you giving this person them nice smile and, you know, being courteous, they can take it for something different. Because they're on the receiving end. I'm saying, now you don't know that person's frame of mind. So on your end, it is innocent.
9: Fair enough.
3: Right?
9: Fair enough.
3: And as I was saying to DJ Mike before, we oftentimes mix up charm with flirting. Because you can be charming, not just by, giving innocent compliments.
2: Yes.
3: Right, saying, you know, your ear look nice or your nails is done and, you know, you leave it at that. I think that is just being charming.
9: Or being complimenting, like if you compliment somebody, depending on what you say, I think I can differentiate when it's a compliment.
2: Yeah, I was just about to ask that question. How do you know when compliment crosses over into flirting? And how do you deal with it when it reached to that point?
9: I think it's the kind of choice of words, like, you know, based on what they may say. Because if you're complimenting me, it doesn't need to sound personal. It just needs to sound like a plain compliment. When it starts personal and the choice of words, then in the story of someone like I'm a passing place, you know what I say? Someone like you're a passing place. But people compliment me all the time. And
3: yeah, because you look nice, naturally. Right. So.
9: You don't know if it's a compliment or a while, but if you say something completely out of pocket or something completely just out of the box, like random.
3: Wait. So then, as we would say, in terms of that, context matters.
9: Yes, and you know, jargons and kind of words, choice of words have a lot to do with it. It has to.
3: Okay. All right. Kadeen, thank you for your input on that.
2: All right,
3: I know, hold on, DJ Mike. I know Kadeen have a small business. So I just allow her to speak on that for a short time and persons can get in contact with her, and then afterwards then we'll just make sure yeah, big ups and all of these things. Is that you listen?
2: Yeah, man, go ahead.
9: So hi, update a small online, because it's really online based. Helium Balloon Company, where I do helium balloons. I offer decor, whether it's a birthday decor or a backdrop, and I make bouquets as well. I can follow on Instagram at Helium Balloons by K, as well as on Google.
3: Okay, and I know it's graduation time right now, so persons who are having graduations, I want a nice graduate of 2026. And all of these, they can link her up for the helium balloons and the liquor. And a hot time now, so you can buy a little fun paper from them with no pictures and stuff there.
9: Yeah, man. So, yeah, you can definitely reach out to me via WhatsApp or Instagram.
3: Oh, what's the Instagram handle? And
9: it's at Elium Balloon by K, and it's just BY and the letter K.
3: Okay.
9: Elium Balloon BY and the letter K.
3: Okay. Okay. So you do like corsages and them something there, like for the prom people and man, something there.
9: Corsages before, but I've definitely done bouquets, whether it's a burn bouquet or a custom bouquet. So probably something to think about now that you brought it up.
3: Okay. Yeah, man, because, you know, graduation time, and I know it's summertime too also, and I know a lot of brunches and things will be keeping. So, right. You know, them one, them little cup and them with them little cute design and all of them stuff here. Yeah,
9: I'm getting a lot of orders for customized fans. So, yeah, that's something they could think about. As well as the customers, I think about getting into that just the same. That's a good idea.
3: All right. They say three heads are better than one. That's the drunk bus fight to break you. Okay? All right. Okay. So now we have this segment now that is called Greetings from Across the World. So if you know nobody where you want big up from US, England, you know, you beat them up on them, we send you a little phone or a little US just member us.
9: You know, I just want to say hi to everybody and I hope they have a great weekend. And everybody positive. It's nothing personal or individualized. It's just, you know, spreading all over the country to everybody.
3: Okay.
9: Because I'm staying solid.
3: Okay. So, Caddy, you know more you do for me now? So, like when you come on the program, and then you see the next time I'm going to bring you on, I'm going to your friend in here. Come know you have woolly for hot friend. Just make them down with the app. I sent the link and make them can hear when they might get them big ups.
9: I will. Hear. I probably make a list of people.
3: What is that?
9: And then I'm with Alice of people I want to say something to. I'll definitely do that. You can go ahead and share that with me and I'll definitely have it posted.
3: All right. Thank you for, you know, giving us your time.
9: Thank you.
3: Stay locked into Tropical Squash Radio, okay?
9: Yeah, thank you. Have a good one.
2: All right. Thank you very much. Kadeen. Is it Kadeen?
9: Bye. Yes, Kadeen.
2: Kadeen. Mm-hmm. All right. Looking forward to hear from you again sometime soon.
3: Okay. Okay.
2: Yes, indeed, bye. Folks. What a show it is today. The vibes is right. The questions is just burning. Let me see now. On the tech side of the app, in the chat room, we have selected Bluff. Yes, man. Bluff Music saying everybody flirts. It doesn't mean you're trying to get with the person. Well,
3: selected Bluff. Voila. What do you mean? You're not trying to. So, what is the sense of flirting there?
2: No,
3: randomly.
2: No. But you see, I think selected Bluff is mixing, complimenting. As opposed to flirt.
3: Because
2: complimenting or being charming. Right? Complimenting or being charming is just really, you're just really complimenting the person. But when it goes over to flirting, no, that's a different side. Different side. Right. So
3: flirting is more leading on the person's, like letting them think that you want to be with them or be in a relationship with them.
2: Mm-hmm.
3: Entrapping them in that environment and then animal said. When I really, you know what I'm with it? You know you can't get the person that you just want to try to prove to say you can't get on this.
2: Mm-hmm. Hold on, we got our DJ Ryan Steele back on. Ryan Steele, welcome back. you're saying no, sir, because you said that you didn't get a chance to say much. So what is your take on it?
7: Yes, man. As I say, flirting can be dangerous, you know. Mm-hmm. And flirting also keeps you, as a man, I flirt. What my flirting does is to keep me feeling sharp, you know, keep me feeling relevant. Because, you know, you understand it.
3: So which is
7: when you have a woman dealing with you, and you say, hey, you really care for that one, you really like that one, and you say, all right, you have to slow down things a bit. You know, sometimes you have to still test the pencil point still sharp. You know, you run off your mouth two times, and you say, yeah, man, you still have the connect, you just let it go. And you really want only just a test the water to see if it connects. You see me?
2: Oh.
7: But most of the time,
3: let me ask you something now. Playing the devil. So if it's on the flip side, say a person, a female, do that to you, and then she not fall at you, how you feel?
7: Honestly speaking, I don't feel no way. That's been done to me on a daily basis. I'm in the public transportation, so I make sure that on a daily basis. But up to now, we carry passengers every time. Them see them, oh, them smile and them, them, them,

0: can't catch me that way. You have to come better than that. The woman have to come better than that to catch me.
1: But what if she really? Oh, but what if you really like the person? How you work out that?
0: Me even really like her. This is the thing. Some men don't know how to deal with rejection. That's the main thing. You have to know how to deal with rejection, and it becomes offensive to you when you don't know how to deal with rejection. That every woman or every man out there, I go see a woman and want her. Every woman I go see a man and want him.
1: Yes,
0: so therefore,
1: true.
0: if you put your foot forward. And she say, hey, may I take one step backward? I'm not interested. And if you go throw up two more foot to run, come closer, because she don't tell us that she's not interested. So you have to deal with the rejection. Mm-hmm. So you deal with rejection, can't.
1: Okay.
0: But we learn how to deal with rejection, acceptance and everything in our life.
2: Yeah, because do it that way, you know, DJ Ransdale, because you sharp. So what I'm to the man, they're not so sharp on the PC, but them care like, like to you, you know, you say you do it as a daily routine. So the one them will lock certain things and maybe not hold them. So they will just take it on a different level.
0: All right, this is some man. Know, some man always take it to heart. Some man take it to heart. I mean, know somebody know presently in a film section is like, oh, nobody know want me. And you know, look away in the other little section there where I say, oh, nobody know want him, and nobody no care for him all the time. Somebody wants something from him, them business with him and all of them thing there. You get the idea? So him get rejected, not because him basically him get rejected because of him attitude. Of him own self, why him get rejected.
2: Oh, you know? Okay.
0: Because I presently know a female is there where I know like him, like that. But all of the things them with him do, I put himself in a rejecting line. You know, at a line them I put himself over. You know? Person keep saying, "Boy, I like him, you know, but we can't do this." So automatically he gone over the line there again now. And him like the girl too now. So the girl start dealing him away, you know, offset now, like she had to push him off now. Him start to go on away. Oh, but no what? No, no one no like me and this and that. And better I go goodbye. Better I go sus. Go facilitate sitting there. What's that word I'm looking for? They want to go look prostitute. You see me? So him rather him I think now say better him go and whenever time him in the mood for a woman, him go prostitute wise.
2: You know, hold on there.
3: Don't buy to me. Cry to God. Cry to Jesus. Don't buy to me.
2: We don't have to put them down like a spice there, right? You understand?
0: Yeah, man, nothing wrong with that.
1: Yes, man.
2: So, need to write you. So, well, you know, carrying in your school and school, man, assist you.
0: Unteachable.
1: Unteachable.
0: Yeah, you have some people unteachable.
1: Oh, boy.
0: Yeah, hopeless. Man, I'm one of them, somebody. Mm-mm. I just sit down and I talk to the man about what I'm doing. I'm asking things, all right. For example, now, when I'm reaching, I'm on the place. Here we are. Come not me there. I said, he said, yo, brother, if you want a girl to come in your place, you have something there. You get the deal?
1: Mm-hmm. Yeah, man.
0: Rap. Talk to him about that today, you know. Tomorrow, you want the girl to come link him, not there. So I'm like, when we talk to you about yesterday, I just have to say, if you want somebody to come there, so you have to have something there, so. But in the end of the day, you know, have nothing, but you want somebody to come. You get the deal?
1: Mm-hmm.
0: Try unteachable. Right. I'm unteachable, okay. So I'm just leave it as is.
1: Okay.
0: You know?
1: Mm-hmm.
0: Leader is man,
1: come
0: on, and teachers, man.
2: Trust me, it's been a while and it's good to hear from you. Trust me, you understand? If you know, sir, the link still there and all of them. You get from me, sir?
0: Yes, man.
2: I know you're busy on the road, so why you just watch the road out there and be safe.
0: I know, road, a person has to meet up and I'm not a you know. I want to just say, man, not me off of the road Monday morning, you know.
2: Gotcha. Yeah.
0: He was making a U-turn and he just come straight across, come fix up my car and I drive.
1: Okay, well, I'm really sorry to hear, man.
2: I'm sorry, Brian, yeah, you can't put in that out today.
0: Don't follow
2: the tropical spice with it. I just play the devil's advocate. Please.
0: Yeah.
2: You know the shit.

0: anybody off the big up, like, you know, greetings from across the world, you know.
1: It's reminding me of Christmas time, Christmas night, you know.
0: I'm great.
1: Mm-hmm. Yeah, man, just when we got the transport into, you know, the airport warriors, them. They get the deal.
0: Yeah.
1: The transport to fly from downtown to the airport, Port Royal.
0: Mm-hmm.
1: They get the deal. Yeah, man.
2: Yes, man.
1: I want to big up Tropical Spice here. They're seeing me for the opportunity to hear my voice, you know.
0: That's it. Mm-hmm.
1: Yeah, fam. That's right there.
0: Sir, and more encourage, you know, for your, what you call it, the team where you just big up. I would encourage you now to send the link to them so that, you know, them can tune into Tropical Spice Radio and be a part of. You understand? I'd encourage you to do that for us.
1: Mm-hmm. Yeah. All right.
0: So we can send big ups to them again. Them can always hear us say, yeah, man, you understand? So big them up.
1: Mm-hmm, mm-hmm, mm-hmm.
0: Them can lock me with that.
1: Yeah.
0: That, you understand? Now we keep things because you don't know how far we are coming from, you know.
1: Yeah.
0: Yeah, man. I'm big up all of them. The August Stone hides them, big them up, you know, coming from Tropical Spice Radio. Yeah, man, you don't know. All works.
2: Yeah, man. All right.
1: Mm-hmm. So
2: thank you for the big up. Thank you for participating in the show today, boy. We no worries, man. We're going to hear more from you, man, because we have some questions we want to throw at you, you know. And we know you're the man with the experience, you know. We call him the professor, you know, streetside professor, you know.
0: Yeah, you know, man,
2: have the experience on the road. All right, Ryan, big up yourself, all right?
0: All right, stay locked in now, Ryan. You don't know.
1: Yes, man.
2: All right.
0: Mm-hmm.
2: So, boy, Sashi, may I tell you. Folks, we need to hear from you folks. Hit us up on the text line. Like to hear your views on the question we asked. Do you think flirting is dangerous or can be dangerous? We'd like to hear why. You know, just hit us on the text line, or, you know, if we can reach out to you on the phone, you know.
3: Hello.
2: Be nice. Oh, someone is here.
0: Nicole. Hello?
3: What is?
0: This is DJ Sashi Cool. This is We're calling from Tropical Spice Radio.
3: Jashi?
0: Yes, this is Sashi.
3: Police?
0: Yes.
3: Wagwan?
0: I'm here. You're tuning, you're locked into Tropical Spice Radio.
3: Midday at work.
0: Okay.
3: Yeah.
0: All right. Just a quick question. I know you're busy at work. Do you think flirting is dangerous?
3: If I think what?
0: Flirting. When somebody's flirt. Do you think it's dangerous?
3: Yes. Can be.
0: If
3: you're in a relationship, yes. Mm-hmm. But if you're single, it's fine. But if you're in a relationship, it can be. Can a way for your partner flirting somebody, like you lead them on.
0: Mm-hmm. So if you're single, you can get away with it. It's okay to flirt with your single.
3: If you're single, it's okay to flirt, but if you're in a relationship, you have to know you have a partner, so respect you to the partner that you have.
0: Oh,
3: so flirting and leading on somebody, that's okay. A red flag.
0: No, but so why? All right, so with the single part, one more to understand. So it's all right if you just lead on somebody and just drop them like that? If you're single?
3: Yeah, because you can expose your young. Supposed to feel like you want to explore, you want to live a little, you want some fun. That's up to you. But if you're in a relationship, it's totally different.
0: All right, but me ask us up though, Nicole. So if you go flirt with somebody that is obsessive, you don't know them state of mind and them obsessive, and you lead them on and drop them, you know, feel like so they're going to stalk you and try to kill you and do something.
3: Why you have to stalk somebody with your name in a relationship with them, just flirt with you? That's a madness, though.
0: No,
3: somebody
0: but
3: can leave you and get up tomorrow and feel the same way because your name is not in a relationship.
0: Yeah,
3: you can feel different in your mind.
0: That's a versus state of mind. But for your part, you know, it's going to be innocent and okay. But I said, when you lean on somebody, you know, that is obsessive, you build up their hopes and then feel like, say, they're going to be gone. and then you drop them and you crush their feelings.
3: Oh yeah, I get that too.
0: Yeah, exactly. So maybe, you know, I think when the line there, because we first instead of feel, you know, heartbroken and shattered as a boy, maybe feel like we could have a guitar. And then I'll first just say, yo, I'm not interested, or that fly them chip.
3: That's
0: and
3: true.
0: And then it's going to be dangerous for you, because then I'm going to think as a boy, all right, then maybe feel me, I mean, I don't want nobody else to get her, so then I'm going to do the damage.
3: Yeah, that's true.
0: Right?
3: You have a point there, too.
0: Okay. So yeah. I thank you for tuning in. I know you're busy at work. I just want to give the opportunity to send two big ups, two shout outs to anybody. We can fast.
3: Big up my family in Jamaica.
0: Okay. Where are you now? Where are you now?
3: I'm in Barbados.
0: Okay. Big up to all of the Barbados people, yeah, and the people in our shop. Yeah, all right.
3: All right. Bye.
2: All right. Yes, folks. I want to say good morning or good day to Jimmy, who's locked in. Jimmy loving the vibes right now. Big up yourself, Jimmy. Right. Tell you. You know, you know when we ask questions, folks, we don't just come up with questions like, you know, we just put it in a hat and pick out questions. We ask questions because they are relevant. Right.
0: Right.
2: And these
0: right.
2: questions, we'd like just to hear your views on it, what you think about it, what's your perspective on the questions that we ask each week. Because sometimes we look at things on one side, and when you respond to the questions, we now see it from a different perspective, and we say, oh, we didn't see it that way, right? And that's how we learn. We learn from each other, right? That's how it goes. Right, so that's the way things go right here in the station. You know, it's a learning process for both for us here as hosts and for you as our listeners. We learn from each other. So keep on sending in the messages in the chat room. We'd love to hear from you. Right, I tell you this topic. I know a lot of persons would love to answer or respond, but they're a little bit shy, and I understand. Right, but that's how it goes right here. Right. You know. That's how it goes. We know Sashi Cole is not shy.
0: The question that I wanted to ask you though, yes. DJ Mike.
2: Sure.
0: Who you think flirt the most? You think men flirt more or women?
2: I think it's split down the middle. Right?
0: Okay.
2: At some point the men will go, and some point so the women will go. But it's a split for me.
0: But it's you know, far in between for me, cause me hardly have a woman who flirt with me hardly. But when you look on it, on a different survey, man go out every day, man like every day, man go them say, hey, man get something today, you know, you see me? Except in a jacket that they see something. And the woman them just put on little tights. And show up like a curve, because the moon say, man, I call to them, boy, may I tell you, Jesus, may I tell you, someday, when you go up on the road, as man, you have to put on your blinders. I just look one way, okay. Like a half dog.
2: But let me ask you this question, though. Do you think women put themselves in the position to be flirted, too? For example, you mentioned the small little mini skirts, and so, do you think that women deliberately do that for men to get the man's attention? And then the man would start to flirt with them. Do you think it's deliberate when they dress a certain way?
0: Of course. Then why else them would I do it? Do you think them put on the clothes for themselves? No, I don't think so.
2: Oh, boy. Boy, I tell you.
0: I don't think so. I don't think so.
2: You don't think so? But, you know...
0: Some of the things that really... Yes, them want to look good and confident in themselves, but I think they do it to attract the opposite sex. I mean, some can say it. What? Blue. Hi. This is DJ Sashi Cool and DJ Mike from Tropical Spice Radio.
3: Uh-huh.
0: All right. So, Blue, Question from the decks of the DJ is, do you think flirting is dangerous or can be dangerous?
4: It is dangerous.
0: How so?
4: How so? Because it leads you to start cheating on your partner.
0: I'm not hearing it clearly.
4: I'm saying it leads you to start cheating on your partner.
0: Okay.
4: So, it's dangerous.
0: Okay. So Blue, all right. So, like, go, yes, sir. Flirting. You ever flirt before?
4: Not that I recall it, no.
0: No?
4: Yeah.
2: Anyone ever flirt
5: sorry
2: with you?
5: Sorry for interjecting.
2: Okay, go ahead.
5: I must say, young lady, that answer that they gave a while ago is categorically. I'm not going to call you a liar, but it's categorically a lie. Let me tell you why. Hold on. You have intentional flirting and you have flirting. So meaning, for example, me seeing you, liking you and telling you all over me like about you and you give out a little seductive smile, they had a little seductive move. It's a form of flirting.
4: But
5: you know, so there are different categories of flirting.
4: That's not me. So how are you gonna say I'm lying?
5: Like I said, I know that all females flirt, whether intentionally or non-intentionally, knowingly or unknowingly.
4: Yeah,
5: you know, because if you're in a club, for example, and you see a guy that you like, and you want that guy to come over to you, you're going to look at that guy a certain type of way to get his attention. That's...
4: What are you talking about?
2: Rain, let me interject here. Hold on. What's your name, miss?
0: Just call her Blue.
2: Huh? Call her how?
0: Blue.
2: Okay, sorry about that, Blue. All right. I think what he's trying to say is that the compliment sometimes may come out as flirting. It may not be intentional, right? So I guess he's looking at it on from that point of view. Right, I don't know where you come up with the oh, Ryan, you cannot accuse somebody here, sir. We don't do that, sir.
5: I'm not accusing her.
0: Right, as we had said earlier, because we were talking about flirting, but we had also said that we have to know if we draw the thin line between charm and flirting, because charm you can always give, you know, innocent compliments and it's okay, and that we wouldn't consider to be flirting if you say, oh, her hair look nice, or you know, her nails are well done and stuff like that, and keep it basic. We wouldn't consider that to be flirting. Flirting, when you go beyond, as we said, context matters as it concerns with flirting. Right? As a point of reference. As we say, over on this space, we listen, we don't judge. And, you know, we value everybody's opinion at the end of the day. So there's no wrong answer and there's no right answer. That's not what us, you know, get person's views and point of view and things that we value each other's opinion.
4: That's fine.
0: Right. So, Blue, we said, I know you're a very busy person and I know I have your support always. Thank you for tuning in to Tropical Spice Radio. You know, big up where you are sent to nobody. We have a part of the program where you can send a shout out to somebody.
4: Well, not really. Just because my friend wants me always.
0: Okay. All right, Blue, thank you. And I'll catch you on the flip side. I know where to find you over on that other side of the app. Over on your platform, but you'll see me soon and very soon.
4: Okay.
0: All right, Blue. Thank you so much.
4: You're welcome. Have a good day, gentlemen.
2: All right. You all take right. care. All right. All right, folks. Yes, indeed. Tropical Spice Radio, the flavor of the Caribbean. DJ Mike alongside DJ Sashi Cool on the greatest station on earth, which is
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2: Yes, sir.
0: Tropical Spice Radio.
2: All right. So, all right. So, Ryan Steele, I guess you're still on. So, you are saying that a woman, based upon your response, is that a woman would at some point in her life would flirt at some particular point. That's what you're saying, right?
7: Yes. Every woman do it. There's not one woman in this world that don't do it. Every single one doing it somewhere or the other.
2: No, but you can't be sure. You can't be definite on that, Ryan.
7: I'm going to ask do you flirt?
2: No, yeah, I do swear, but you cannot say everybody does it. Yeah, you can't be definite to say everybody does it. There's always exceptions.
7: You know, flirting is a form of way of finding out attraction.
2: Flirting?
7: Huh? Flirting is a form of way of finding out attraction. Like, for example, just as I said, she might be in the club and she see a guy that she likes. The guy is might just a glance and not really fear in mind. She always set herself a particular way and start like a particular way. And that gentleman said, wow, that girl, they look nice. They get the deal. So based on persona she gives up, knowing mine are attractive. Before, she wasn't attractive. Then now she start like a certain way and find her attractive. He walk over to her and say, hey, hi, and then take it from there.
2: Okay.
0: That's how I get way out there. Leave your ass. Because it's alright. Remember, you know, naturally, man, when I'm old, is attracted to what I'm seeing. That being our blueprint in our DNA. Mm-hmm. So from you walking inside that club, and this is from a man's perspective, from you outside that club, remember you're single. So when you walk in, you start scanning and assess the club. I'm going to draw your attraction. I'm going to do the elimination. So that one, there's that base panel. Oh, that one, the two. You see? I don't like what I want to dress. I don't like what I want to wear. I just start eliminating. So, you already see, at least you say, all right, two the potential. And you either going to try to draw close, but then smell your cologne and look for how you dress. You're going to put your table nearby where them can
7: view your interior. And I'll put your eliminate them down. Eliminate them down to say four tries. But when you look, you see one out of the four, I give you a certain eye, a certain look. What would you say? Which one you gotta go after? You're not gonna try to go after any of the three when I give you a certain look, or you gotta go after the one that give you a look.
0: Well, if the one that is giving me the look I'm attracted to, and me, I'm
7: not remember, like I say, I eliminate them down to the four, so these must be the ones that they're attracted to. The ones that they're attracted to. You eliminate them down to four women. So this is four, one out of these four you want to go home for the night, or one of these four you want to be a woman. So I'm
0: not
7: saying
0: necessarily.
7: You have one.
0: All right, Ryan, listen.
7: Remember, you're a single one, as you were saying, and you put it out there as a single one. I'm asking you the question. I'm asking question, who would you go with? The one that is giving you a certain look?
0: No, but I'm saying, Ryan, Steve, if the one that is giving me, because remember, it comes down to preference, right? At the end of the day, the attraction comes down to preference. So suppose the one that is giving me the look out of the four, based on our body structure, right? Except for me, I like slimmers. My preference is slimmers, right? And she kind of big body, and maybe she wear glasses. Not that she don't look good or whatever.
7: You don't know what you want.
5: Because if you put in the four that you eliminate it down to, that doesn't mean you know what you want, because you just put a woman in the four that you don't want. What was the sense of eliminating the rest of other woman them? Bring it down to four. Because you just eliminate the woman them in the club, you know. Here it is. To four, you know. To four, you know. So why would you have a woman? Well, I know. Why would you have a woman that you wouldn't find attractive or interested in the four?
0: Because I'm saying it comes down to preference. Because in anything you have in life, you have good, better, best. So you want to choose the best out of whatever four. You understand? So, as I'm saying, just like how you'd have some side chicks, you have one where you rate more based on certain things, based on certain criteria. You understand? So you want to look on, you know, based on your attraction. You say, boy, that one I can go on, yes, but the other one I prefer more because she's more of my type in terms of looks and attraction. You get what I mean? I said, DJ,
5: what is the purpose of elimination?
0: Right. Elimination, that means that you get rid of, forget the best one.
5: Okay, yeah, that's what I'm saying. So if you eliminate everybody out of the club and come down to just four, that simply means that you have picked the four best choices in the club.
0: Yeah,
5: so you couldn't go back and telling me that, oh, suppose she didn't look that way and she didn't look that way and she didn't look that way. I'm not like that. Remember, say you already eliminate the entire club and say these are the four women with a dead one out of the four of them.
0: Yeah, but
5: not same time, not dead. Because you already eliminate the other contestant them. So you tell me, say, just like Rising Star now, them eliminate and come right down to the last two. You're telling me that they can go back in the pick now and take out the first person who drop out of the competition and put them up at first and say, hey, are you me choose to win the competition? How that makes sense?
0: In a Rising Star, you have one card.
2: All right.
0: Wait, I'm drop.
2: All right, guys.
5: When you come down to first and second, the wild cards are already gone.
2: All right. I think.
5: And then the wild cards come back in the competition. The wild card doesn't take another person's space.
2: All right, let me interject.
5: Don't come back and get first place and come back and see Ryan.
2: Let me interject, Ryan Steele and Sashi Cole. All right, I see what Ryan is trying to say, and I see what Sashi is trying to say, right? But it's kind of diverting from the point that we're making, where the focus is on flirting, right? So we have to curve what the conversation back around to the whole aspect of
5: then, and then flirting. I come around to flirting, but Sashi Cool now, I tell him, I try to explain to him, say, if him eliminate down to the four, and when him looking at the four now, you have one in at the four flirting with him, which one him would I go after? Because me here would go for the one who's flirting with me, because I would say, well, it look like she like me. So I wonder if she like me because she's putting out the persona that she already likes me. So I don't need to do not much work. So I'm going to go over to she.
2: All right. This is a question now. So do you think that women intentionally dress a particular way to flirt with men?
5: Yes. 100%. Because I have a hand.
2: Give me an example.
5: I have a hand. She looks real nice. So every time she goes, you know, men will call to her, hey, Brownie, Ray, like the way you look and stuff like that. So this particular Saturday, she was going to town, to the market. So she put on her little tight-fitted jeans and everything and well look nice and look good. The way she look, if you don't call to her, something wrong. You know? Mm-hmm. So my auntie go that day there. No man no call to her. She come home back vex. She come home back vex because guess what? She dressed that particular way to draw attention. However, she go here and she get no attention. So she ended up vex. So most women, even nowadays, the mostly nowadays women, they dress that type of way to get the attention.
2: Okay. All right. I wouldn't say most women, but some women. Let's not put it in terms of overall, but we can say some women, right? some women definitely dress that way. All right, let me ask you this question too, right? Still,
7: okay. Are the younger women?
2: Right, right. Even so, right. But if, let's say, you and your girl is going out, right? And you notice that when she dresses very nice. And if she dresses a particular way, you will love her looking that way because it's your girl, right? And you see that each time she goes out, men are attracted to her. And men will start to flirt with her in that particular way she dress. Would you still allow her to dress that way?
7: No. For me, I would, if all right, even though I like seeing her that way, when we keep making sure go out there that way, that kind of way there, I only have, where I say now, decide and say rub butter puss mouth. Yeah. So rub butter puss mouth, you know. So this is the thing, you know, a woman can only say no for so much time, you know. You can run the experiment for yourself, you know, with a woman. If you're in her clothes somewhere, just ask her, for example, you ask her for one kiss, for example. Shall I tell you no? But if you make a move towards me and say, cool, no man, give me a kiss, no man. No, they have to sit over and say, oh, one kiss, not kill you. If you, it's a possibility after four asking for that one kiss, you end up getting it. Now, if every day you send her, if every day she's out there like that and men keep approaching her, maybe just one day she might reject all that she can, you know, and just maybe one day she just, but one just approach her that she finds herself really attractive to.
2: Yeah, but that is not a general thing that may apply to a few person, but not that general. That wouldn't be for every woman, where that you try it 3-4 times and then she just give in. It's not every woman stay like that, right?
7: No, it's not every woman, but because right. I try to show that the woman or the woman mind is made up. Sometimes, all right, sometimes, you know, I don't know if this ever happened to you, where you're with a female and you wanted something, a certain something, and you made the decision for her. She's like, I don't know, I'm not sure, and you made the decision for her.
2: Yeah, well, yeah.
7: As it ever.
2: Yeah, yeah, you know. All right, yeah, so a lot of times.
7: All right, so I'm just going to put it in that same context where you let her out there, and over time she keeps pushing up and pushing up and pushing up, but she can only push up so much. So for me, from a see, it is bringing down too much unwanted attention. I would cut it off right then and there. I would say, hey, look here. You know, I don't feel comfortable you dressing this kind of way anymore, going out on the street. You have to start changing up your wardrobe now. I would have to tell her why, you know, or the reason. You know. But just as I tell her, say, I don't like you dressing this way anymore, going out on the road. You know, something has to change. I'm just... change up the whole thing.
2: But what was it? If the case was in reverse? What was it every time you dress a particular way, women were attracted and they'd flirt with you? Would you change?
7: Me would change?
2: Yes.
7: Well, a man wardrobe can only change so much, you know. It's like they have, with a man wardrobe, like they have to wear a tight fitted shirt or a baggy shirt or a baggy pants. There's not really much option for change in a woman wardrobe. A woman wardrobe have more choices than men. So
2: yeah, but
7: in a case like that, now, if my spouse now say, hey, you know, the way you address kind of bring too much attention to him, you know, and a girl to attack to my man, you know, that's it. I said, then all right, then you have to change your wardrobe now. Isn't
2: okay.
7: It?
2: All right.
7: If you think of that.
2: Mm-hmm. All right. Just a pause there, Ryan. Let's go back into the chat room. DJ Wally, big up yourself. Welcome to the chat room and the Tropical Spice Radio. All right. Cruise Control said some women dress to flirt and some just randomly wear what they feel comfortable in to flirt. Aija is agreeing. I don't know if Aija is agreeing with you, Ryan. Aija says, real talk, bro. So I guess he's agreeing with you on the whole thing. Folks, we're here. This is Tropical Spice Radio, the flavor of the Caribbean. DJ Mike alongside DJ Sashi Cool in the building. And we're talking about flirting, right? And folks, we'd like to hear from you. You know, do you think flirting is a dangerous thing, or can it create problems in a relationship, or should it not happen any at all, right? So we'd like to hear from you. Bluff Music says, some women put on clothes to feel good about yourself, and likewise some women put on clothes to feel good about themselves, and likewise some women put on clothes to flirt. I guess you and Cruise Control are saying the same thing. So basically everybody is agreeing, or some persons are agreeing, that clothing can be a form of bringing on attention of flirting with guys. That's for the ladies, and vice versa, right? So Ryan Steele, you think that, so I asked you the question, Ryan Steele, would you change if you find that a certain dressing that you're going out, you put on the clothes a certain way, a certain type of clothing would bring attraction to you from the ladies, and they start flirting with you, would you change?
7: As like I said earlier, man, if my
2: no, you didn't answer the question.
7: I have an issue with it. My other half has an issue with it. I ask, yeah, well, you choose the type of clothes that I wear, you know.
2: But so in other words, you change if she is uncomfortable with.
7: Yes, I would change if I'm uncomfortable with. But some women, especially when she has a man that knows how to contain himself,
2: mm-hmm.
7: some women like the idea of other women wanting their man and getting their man also. Just likewise, a man have a woman and just know, say, hey, a next man wants to have a girl and get that.
2: Mm-hmm.
7: You know?
2: All right.
7: If for some women, it's a turn on. For some women.
2: Okay.
7: It's a turn.
2: All right, Ryan. All right, Ryan, still want to thank you for your input today. We're going to go over.
7: Well, right now, just want to pick up Shoshan.
2: Yes, man. Yes, man. All right, then, Ryan Steele, thank you very much for your input.
8: Let's have a look. What is taking place?
2: Mm-hmm. Yes, sir. Let's see what's taking place. Aija, great man Aija himself says, my point is, if any woman likes flirt, if the right man comes around with the right vibes and energy that she's feeling, and he plays the right card, he can get her.
8: Yeah, most obviously.
2: Obviously. Yes, sir, Aija. Yeah, that is what's going to happen eventually. Right, but the question is asked though, should it reach to that point, or should it be allowed to reach to that point, or is there a boundary line for flirting? You know, that's what I wanted to find out today. Is there a boundary line? Is if it is an acceptable point for flirting, and is there a boundary that you should not cross?
8: But let me ask a question though, DJ Mike.
2: Yes.
8: Who is the person that would set the boundary?
2: But that's
8: the
2: it.
8: Flirty or the person on the receiving end?
2: I don't know. I don't know. That's why I want to find out. That's why I'm trying to find out from, you know, our listeners who's locked in right now, just to get their perspective, to find out, is there at some point or anywhere, or somebody I would like to hear from our listeners, is there a boundary for this thing? If it should happen, and where does the boundary stops, or where would you cut it off? You understand me?
8: Okay.
2: I would just like to hear from our listeners. How would that work for them? Right. Remember that we have differentiated that there is, you know, between a person just generally being a nice or modest person, just complimenting you, is different from somebody who's really flirting with you. So we have seen, you know, we have identified a compliment is different from a flirt. So we would like to know, where does it stops? Where does the flirting stops? Where did it start? Where it stops? Where does you wish, at what point it shouldn't go any further? And how would you deal with that when you reach to that point?
8: Alright, alright, before, you know, well, you know, persons, you're giving them the opportunity to, to be active and texting their life.
2: Right.
8: But for me, I guess flirting stops when you accomplish your goal, when you get the person where you want. That is just my opinion, right? And I don't think, and my honest opinion, DJ Mike, I don't think flirting has like rules or there are boundaries to that.
2: No, I'm not saying there are rules, you know. I'm just saying, is there for each individual, is there a boundary line that you stop? Or, you know, I'm just trying to find out. Is there a boundary for each individual is different. So is there a boundary for you as an individual and where it ends? Is it okay for flirt? What do you, how do you see flirting? And where did it stop? You know, that's what I'm looking at. Right, we already identify flirting itself and we get a definition and everything. So we're just trying to get it from a personal perspective to see, you know, for an individual, how does it go? Would they stop? Would you allow it? Would you not? You understand me? So, I'd like to hear from our listeners, folks. Love to hear.
8: We had talked that a while ago. It's so like DJ Beck. It's almost so like ABC fast or slow. Everyone had like a game there.
2: Yeah.
8: Yeah. You know, I try to get some verses online. Let me see if I can get some more views. From individuals, let me see.
2: Big up Ryan Steele. Thank you, Ryan Steele, for your contribution. We appreciate it. We'd like to hear more from our listeners. Yes, sir. Selector Bluff says in the chat room. Selector Bluff says, loving the show. Yes, we know you love the show. Bluff Music, we know you love it. Folks, remember, on a Saturday from 10 a.m. to 12 noon, we have Selector Bluff with a music with a show called Reggae is Alive, right? You got to check him out to give you some good authentic reggae music. Easy skanking. Good music, right? So, we'd like to tune in on a Saturday from 10 a.m. to 12 noon. And on a Sunday from 3 to 5, we got the man himself, Aija. Cool running show with DJ Aija right here on the station. Tropical Spice, the flavor of the Caribbean. All right? Tune in.
9: Tropical Spice Radio.
8: Yeah, man. I'm taking Aija the fireman on a Sunday evening. A nice vibe. You understand? Yeah. And then, you know, on a Saturday, select a bluff with the foundation music.
2: Yes, man.
8: You know, preserving the foundation of the music, basically, right? Mm-hmm. Taking you back to yesteryears and giving you some history. You understand? So, if you want to forget some refreshing music, just tune in to select a bluff on a Saturday. Aija with a cool running show. Now, if I promote, you know, the bobsled team, remember that team, eh? Cool runnings.
2: Yes, man.
8: And bobsled.
2: Yeah. Oh yeah. Definitely. Yes, sir. Boy, I tell you.
8: Let me see. Know.
2: Yes, folks. I tell you, vibes is all right here on the station. Sashi Cool.
8: Yes.
2: Yeah, man. You got cut off a while ago. Yeah, man. My bad.
8: Okay.
2: But yeah, man, go ahead. Let's see. We'd like to hear from our listeners. Hey, folks. Let me hit you with one more facts and trivia that you did not know. Listen very carefully. Did you know your ears and nose never stop growing? It continuously expands throughout your entire life. Did you know that?
8: You sure about that?
2: Yes, sir.
8: No, sir.
2: Did you know your ears and your nose never stop grow? It continually grows throughout your entire life.
8: I said to me, I want to tell them something, DJ Mike. I want brainwash you.
2: Nobody's not brainwashing me. Yeah, man, do my research, right?
8: Me not believe you. You not believe. Me not believe. All right. My facts and trivia. Did you know that what you were consuming, think it was oxtail, is kangaroo tail? Did you know that?
2: I saw that one.
8: I bet you never know that.
2: That is a controversial one. That's very controversial.
8: No, it's true.
2: Right?
8: No, your points are proven. No, All right. We just Australia committee, you know. You know, say, all the while, I always tell myself, say, oh, there's so much ox tail. I'm gonna see the amount of ox meat in the supermarket.
2: Yeah. No, I'm not disbelieving.
8: So so much ox in the world?
2: No, I'm not disbelieving. I'm saying it's a controversial one. And then again, the imports, when you import stuff, right, you don't know what you're getting. So, it can be true. That's all I'm saying. It can be true. Right,
8: okay.
2: The ears and nose, folks. Your ears and nose grows throughout your lifetime. Never stop.
8: I link one doctor. I ask the doctor. So you say when come up on tomorrow show, I challenge you. You know, I'm gonna challenge you.
2: No problem. All right, and ask them to about the sneezing that you close your eyes when you sneeze.
8: No, me not gonna ask them. Me gonna try that one. I have black pepper and start. Me gonna try that one. Me done. I'm gonna take a sniff. I see what I want.
2: Okay. All right. Back
8: and then I get back to you on that one.
2: All right. Okay. Back on the text line, Aisha says, from your flirting, you open the doors for someone to cross any line. All right, yeah, Aisha.
8: True.
2: Good point.
8: I believe in that one.
2: Yeah, man.
8: I believe in that one.
2: Yeah, I agree. I agree with you, Aisha. Right? So, basically, what we're trying to say is that the flirting thing is not going to work for everyone, right? Because there is boundaries that's going to be crossed, and there are problems.
8: Brittany! Well, we have lost that caller.
2: Okay, we have lost the caller. All right.
8: Yeah, so I have lost the caller. Hold on. Let me see what else I can find. So yes, DJ Mike. So
2: yes,
8: they say it opened doors for a lot of things.
2: It opened the doors for a lot of problem in your life, and if you are like me, who can't take problem, I don't do it, right? Things that I've used to do, I do them no more.
8: Right? Because experience teaches wisdom.
2: Experience teaches wisdom, sir. So I do not do that anymore, right? And for some of you who...
8: How much big story do you ever get?
2: No, I don't need to get any, sir. I don't want any. You know, I don't need to have the physical experience of the outcome, right? I just want to know that it can happen. I just want to know it can happen, so I just take my precautions.
8: Okay.
2: What says right. You? Can't tell
8: no,
2: it,
8: as no. I said, I know from personal experience that it can be dangerous on leading on persons, especially like, as I said, they're having, you know, certain expectations on that granted. All right. Sister Shelley. What's going on? Welcome to Tropical Spice Radio, all right?
9: Oh, my God. I'm going to say, bro, I'm going to the grocery store.
8: Oh, you're going to the grocery store.
9: I'm going today.
8: Okay. I'll catch you at a bad timing.
9: Yeah.
8: Okay. All right. I'll call you back.
9: All right, okay. Nice show.
8: Okay.
10: No, I'm just saying, you gotta call
8: him. Oh, right. caught her at a bad time, man.
2: Yeah, man, we understand. We understand. Right? Well, I tell you, this thing here, man, you have to be careful these days, you know. Listen to me. One of the problems with flirting, you know, is that, as you say, you can flirt with somebody and you don't know the mental state of that individual. And that's where the problem comes in. Because you see this young lady, or this young lady see this young man, like him, flirt with him, flirt. Both of them flirt with each other, create a relationship out of it. Right? They didn't get the time to know each other because they started the relationship on flirting. Right? And when you check it out, I find these days that a lot of persons have underlying mental conditions.
8: Best believed.
2: I'm telling you.
8: DJ Mike?
2: I'm telling you.
8: Believe.
2: And when you link up with them and then they show the real them, is one piece of judgment to get out of that relationship. So I would not recommend to start a relationship with flirting. Right? That's not a good way to start a relationship. Right? And the other thing too is that in most cases in relationship flirting is that the person don't really want you. Right? They just want something from you. You understand me?
8: Well, that is the case oftentimes. It's not about you, the individual. It's what they can, you know, sustain from you, exactly. The individual.
2: Exactly.
8: Right?
2: And that's the thing. That's the thing, you know. So, you know.
8: Worse if you're just, all right. Say if you're dressed a certain type of way, I look like, say, oh, that person have money, you know, based on how I'm dressed, the name brand shoes and the pants, look like that one, they have money, you know. You have to ask you if I can really in that one up on the net. Just like a man.
2: Mm-hmm.
8: A man will see a girl and say, oh, that one that look easy. Based on certain movements, him say, oh, that one. So he might go off for a week or link a car, that one look like a more potential for really in on the net.
2: Mm-hmm. Exactly.
8: Or just a woman size up man too, you know. Like how we size them up and say, oh, that one look like, you know, my yammy, that one like a mukas over here. You know, ropey.
2: Yes.
8: That one another giving a challenge, really. Because oftentimes, when they really like challenge, you know, them like the easy thing, like your throat and the fish just pick the bait right away, just really.
2: Yes.
8: You understand? The man like, I wait and I say, yo, boy, nothing I'm going to make a wait for save a fish. Let me go a different spot. You understand?
2: Yeah.
8: When we think more fish with them, so they can get a quicker read.
2: Right, in the chat room, Aisha says from me. Oh, I think we said that we did that. Yes, DJ Rancy says facts. I'm not sure what point he was referring to, but he said facts. But the reality of the whole matter at the end of the day is that flirting does not work for everyone. Right, it's just an express.
8: Repeat that one.
2: Flirting does not work for everyone. Right.
8: Okay.
2: At the end of the day, somebody's gonna get
8: so
2: hurt.
8: So we work for. DJ Mike.
2: I don't know, brother. Whatever works for everyone, you know, anyone, you know, works for them. But for the majority, it doesn't work. I can't really specify who it works for, but I can tell you, say it doesn't work for everyone. And if you put it in percentage, we might say 90% of the time it doesn't work for people, anyone. Probably a 10% might get away. You understand? So, I cannot be specific.
8: Right, where are your stats them from? Where are your stats them from? 10%. Oh, God, man. That's a small percentage, man.
2: You mean, say, so well on there. Flirting in a long-term relationship?
8: Mm-hmm.
2: You think more persons work out that way for flirting? Long-term relationship. Flirting creates long-term relationship?
8: If flirting, no,
2: exactly.
8: Flirting is just this. Well, I know flirting is just the process or the stage to trying to get into a relationship. If that is the intention,
2: exactly, and I agree with you on that. But it's not.
8: So it almost necessarily mean that if you flirt, you're going to end up in a long-term relationship. Because maybe sometimes, because remember, everything in life is a gamble, right? Everything in life is a gamble. So you go with the intention, maybe yes, to do whatever to win. But it almost work out in your favor, eventually, anyways.
2: Yeah. Mm-hmm. Which is true.
8: Because, remember, and even on the basis of, you know, you trying to get into a relationship. You don't know if the relationship are going to work out. You trying to get with this person. Because guess what? After flirting, what comes next?
2: That's a good question. What comes next?
8: Right.
2: You're asking me what comes next?
8: So,
2: or are you just putting out the question out there?
8: It's just in general. Like, you know, after the stage of flirting, what comes next? And that will come down to the two individual as to what they want to accomplish. Whether they want to be in a long term or maybe just a fling.
2: But remember, you know, flirting, all right. As I say, for most people, flirting is basically a fling, right? There's nothing substantial about it until they make a decision of to make it.
8: You can't consider it a fling, but watch out. Oh, you can't consider it a fling because you don't even know if you're going to get with the person. Because in order for you to have a fling, you and the person have to come to an agreement to say, we are going to do something. And a fling is just a short version of a relationship.
2: Uh-huh.
8: So, I wouldn't say flirting is a fling because flirting is just a process to try and get with the person.
2: All right. Let me put it another way. Flirting is the initiating a fling then.
8: Dare you have it. Mm-hmm. Dare you have it, Mr. Shirt and Tie. That's it.
2: Oh,
8: it's the initiation process, right?
2: Yeah, it is initiation
8: process. Because you don't know, as I said, when you flirt with somebody, as I say, you don't know if they're going to bite. Them, for example, with fishing, you don't know if the fish are going to take the bait.
2: Mm-hmm. Yeah.
8: I take on to that. You just go with the intention to say, please let it work.
2: Mm-hmm. Right. But you see, would you want to start your relationship that way, though?
8: Well, it all depends because remember, you know, Mike, each situation stands on its own merit.
2: Mm-hmm.
8: You get what me I say? Mm-hmm. So you might see somebody that you know, in the initial stage that you admire, right? And maybe you don't want to just go with a straightforward approach. So maybe you want to be subtle because flirting is basically you being subtle with certain things.
2: Mm-hmm.
8: Right? You want to go with a soft undertone to this person. So you might flirt and it work out for you. And it might bloom into a beautiful relationship. Who knows?
2: But let me, all right.
8: As we say, it's a gamble you are taking.
2: It's a gamble, but let me ask you this question now. Let's say your relationship started on flirting, right? And you see your partner is doing the same. You and this person met up by flirting, through flirting process, right? You flirt with her, you got her relationship started. And you see somebody else floating with her. Would it bring up some form of insecurity?
8: As I said, it all comes down to the individual, right?
2: No, but because I was asking in that preference.
8: No. I understand what you're saying now, but for me, because they know my point of view with certain things. Mm-hmm. I'm not an insecure person, right?
2: Yes.
8: And that question crossed my mind sometime in with certain circumstances because I'm saying if you meet a person a certain type of way, you want to know, say, you got to say no in the long run. Boy, maybe a man come and flirt with her. If that breeze blows away, then she might swing on that side.
2: Mm-hmm.
8: But at the end of the day, you, after knowing this person, you're going to know if this person is solid or not. And then you will treat this situation accordingly. Because, all right, let me be frank with you, Mike. Mm-hmm. Me, you know, every type of girl when me talk to her are in my catalog, right? Mm-hmm. Me, you know, the one them when me would classify then as a if they say this word, bad bitch, right? Or them call themselves bodies, right?
2: Yeah.
8: So me know the bodies them when we have, I mean, the one them were solid. So me know some of my bodies them liable for do anything based on how me meet them.
2: Mm-hmm.
8: So that now come as a surprise to me, which me know that the female will give me like give me the chase then, right? Mm-hmm. But me have to work hard and keep my promise towards and you know go after them in a certain type of way. Me know say if a man come with a better offer, she gotta think about it before she even jump to take a gamble then.
2: Mm-hmm.

0: say this is solid.
1: Mm-hmm.
0: Because it takes you a while to get them. We want them to play hard to get.
1: Mm-hmm. Okay.
0: You understand? So you know, so that one will more have more ratings for you. The one will play hard to get.
1: Mm-hmm.
0: So you know, say, all right, that one will more loyal to you.
1: Yeah, but what if the case? I'm looking at the whole aspect of insecurity. Because remember, you know,
0: right.
1: you met through flirting, right? And created right. a relationship. And now you see somebody right. else coming and doing the same thing to her that you have done to her. Isn't that going to create some mm-hmm. form of insecurity? Just putting out a general question.
0: DJ Mike, I don't know for anybody else, but for me, it's not going to create an insecurity for me. Because when you say, me meet you that way here, I mean, that's what I mean. I said to you, say, you know the type of person them that you're dealing with. So if anyone say, yeah, you have a body, you mm-hmm. meet a person a certain type of way, you have her as a body, you know, say she liable for swing when the breeze blow that way here.
1: Mm-hmm. No, but you
0: so
1: see,
0: if you meet a person that type of way, why are you going to be insecure? Because you know them persons, you know them more likely for stray.
1: No, but you see.
0: So would you build your hopes and dreams around this person to be insecure?
1: No, but if you ask a lot of persons, you know, they have met a person right. in a all right. For example, they met this girl at a party in a sexy shorts and thing, right? And
0: mm-hmm.
1: you know, they were attracted to that. And after being right. creating a relationship for years now, so you know, they have established something going into years now, right?
0: Mm-hmm.
1: In the mind of that individual, he has met her that way, but he doesn't necessarily want to see her the same way he met her. And that's a problem.
0: All right.
1: Because all right, he was attracted to her that way, so he's saying that he doesn't want the same attraction that he had 5 years ago should be the same attraction for other men out there. All right.
0: Watch this, DJ Mike. Right? And I'm going to talk from personal experience, right?
1: Yeah, man.
0: We can't talk to nobody else. You know what I mean? Some man used to run the streets or in the streets. So, you know, I'm going to talk to all different type of girls, right? Mm-hmm. In the past. So, you know, say, and then, but then, you know, some usually love, you know, me love strippers, you know, me love, you know, exotic dancers, right? And mm-hmm. I've met, you know, I put myself in a situation when I talk to, you know, in terms of relationship, you know, exotic dancers and mm-hmm. strippers,
1: yeah.
0: right? I even say, if you want to call them prostitutes too, right? And at the end of the day, I've met them that a certain type of way. Me not gonna expect, I'm gonna tell them, say, yo, them for change. Remember, you know, you can't change a person, you know, DJ Mike.
1: Mm-hmm.
0: You get what I'm saying?
1: Yeah,
0: you can't change a person. I them say, no, they would look into themselves to say, all right, then, you know, we reach a certain aspect of my life and I want to make this change. Not for the man purpose or individual. Because guess what? All right, but they meet this girl one time, exotic dancer, and one man, they fly them from foreign and take her off for the streets or something. You see me?
1: Mm-hmm.
0: And him said to her, I said, boy, me no want you know, no strip club again and me no want me take care of you, whatever. Guess what? Me see her at one strip club. She not there at work, you know. But yes, she run up on the pole every chance she get. And she say, yo, I'm a miss dancing. And she said, boy, I'm one want to see me, you know, him crucify me or whatever. But she said that desire is there because is what she love and that way that you get what I'm saying? So every chance she get, she got hide and do it, you know. You understand?
1: No, but no, what I'm saying,
0: you can't expect to change him.
1: That is it. That's the problem, Sashi. Right? A lot of persons meet people a particular way. Right?
0: Mm.
1: And after being in a relationship mm-hmm. for a period of time, they want the person to change. Right? And that's where it comes in, because as you say, you know, you meet the person as a dancer. And you bring her in, you take her, you say you want her off the streets and so. But the decision for her to change is not you. It's based upon her. Right?
0: Right.
1: So
0: right.
1: That's the problem, because

0: The man want her to change and she never want change.
1: But Mike, alright. Drive it home to you now. Mm-hmm. You, a person meet you a particular way, your spouse or whatever, mm-hmm. or individual in the past.
0: Mm-hmm.
1: And them have problems with you with certain things. Right? Mm-hmm.
0: Yeah.
1: But they meet you that type of way then. So would you change for them?
0: No, that's
1: put
0: the thing. That's,
1: the,
0: no,
1: the
0: but that's the thing. That's
1: thing.
0: What I'm saying. We're agreeing on the same thing. We're saying that people want, and I'm trying to apply it back to the whole flirting thing, you know, right?
1: Right. People, no, yeah, that we are talking about.
0: Yeah, man. People meet you this particular way. And that's why I say flirting thing is not a good thing to start a relationship because it starts on a note.
1: No, that is your table, but it can bloom into something good.
0: It can bloom into
1: Mike,
0: something.
1: It's not
0: no,
1: a, maybe
0: no,
1: not a,
0: I'm not.
1: Not a perfect idea.
0: No, I would not say it can't work. You know, I'm just saying the odds of it for you as an individual, worse if you meet them in a particular way at a particular thing, and then you after a period of time you want them to change, it's going to be a problem.
1: For me, DJ Mike. Me, and this is my, you know, motto or slogan, I would mm-hmm. say, kill all my demons, that in terms of my bad habits, right?
0: Mm-hmm.
1: Kill all my demons, and my angel might die too. Because you maybe are asking for change a whole long list of things for you, after you meeting me a particular way,
0: mm-hmm.
1: right?
0: Mm-hmm.
1: You want me for change all of my bad habits, but killing, taking away all of that, it won't be me.
0: No, and I get it. That's what I say. That's why. That's why I say flirting.
1: No,
0: for it's not flirting doesn't work. Flirting starting a relationship and a flirting doesn't work for everyone because after a period of time, persons are one party will want to say, "Well, time for you to change." Right, and if you are not ready for that change, it's going to be a problem.
1: For me personally, if you are telling me for change, it won't. That person where you meet won't be me. Allow me for be Sashi. You understand?
0: Mm-hmm.
1: Allow Mike for be Mike.
0: Yeah,
1: you understand?
0: True.
1: Because at the end of the day, this person, it all comes down to, at the end of the day, whether them are going to have ratings for you or not.
0: Mm-hmm.
1: Right?
0: Yeah. All
1: right. Me make a particular girl, for instance, we're going to share something with them. So I had a girlfriend, you know, one time, and she was like, same kind of flirty, type of individual, right?
0: Mm-hmm.
1: Flirty, but my, and then one day, you know, she said to me, after all being said and done, woke her up from a party one time with one man, comedy test, I'm gonna go to party, right?
0: Mm-hmm. Yeah,
1: and when we go to party, Mr. see her and the guy stand up for our table and something, see?
0: Mm-hmm.
1: And me walk past from Mexico, she said, Mr. see her, but you don't know, so me leave and go to the bathroom, and going to the bathroom now. Me see the guy, all right. I said, bossy. So me, I look around. So me, I said, boy, I'm in a implied up place. So I could meet. So him catch up to me at the bathroom. And I said, boy, but everyone who say, you know, people know me in the street. Everyone said, boy, I'm never know, say, your girl, and whatever. So I said, who tell her that? And I said, she has said, yo, XYZ. So I said, nah, man, a body will always be a body. Go and enjoy yourself. You
0: mm-hmm,
1: see me?
0: Mm-hmm.
1: But now, fight not near them someday. So I'm fast forward. She come to me and I said, boy, I don't know if a style she use. Oh, you can't buy myself a drink. I said, but me ain't come nowhere. You get to me and say, make mm-hmm. one you come enjoy yourself and whatever. And you know, I never leave her, you know. And you know, other occasion happened and then she would say, one night time them, she said to me, say, she can't go on a date. Date mean me now inner myself say dating can mean anything because they can go on a date with friends. That is sociable mm-hmm. dates.
0: Yeah, yeah.
1: Right?
0: Yeah.
1: And if you go up on a date, Mike, say mm-hmm. dating is just going out, eating food and the whole works. So if you go on a date, you have to know as yourself to know how to conduct yourself, right? Right,
0: yeah,
1: all right.
0: Yeah, man, you're right.
1: So boom, she go up on a date with this guy. And when she there the movie theater now, she text me, say, boy, text me license plate number, she do this, she do that. And I said, boy, she don't feel comfortable. And if anything for go down, make her start my investigation from there.
0: Mm-hmm.
1: All right. Boom, now next time, now something pop up. And then she said, oh, you know, the reason why I'm going to do certain things because you allow me to do certain things. That is what she said. Right? me allow for flirt around and me allow her for do this.
0: So basically, basically she's saying to you that you are the person that allows an open relationship that she has. Because it's basically an open relationship. So she has said you allow it.
1: Exactly, yes. Mm-hmm. Right. Allow. Mm-hmm. All right. Listen to me now, God. Right? A relationship is not a prison. Right?
0: Mm-hmm.
1: Someone is supposed to hear rules and regulations. And you're an adult. You know the difference between right and wrong. You must know within that span if you rate me enough not to do certain things. You understand?
0: Mm-hmm.
1: So, if you're not going to be loyal to me and all that, it's the onus is on you. You know the difference between right and... Someone have to overhear that big sticker say, boy, oh, you're not for flirt with no man, or you're not for do this or you're not for do that. You're not a child. Everybody give man a choice and free will.
0: Mm-hmm.
1: Right? And yeah. Because me don't have her in the light as a body based for how I meet her, and my sister, she's flirtatious.
0: Mm-hmm.
1: Right? I am not going to be insecure.
0: But that's the thing. That's the thing, Sashi. That's one of the problem is that you meet people under a flirting circumstance, right?
1: Right.
0: Mm-hmm. And then when you meet them that way, remember, you know, it's basically an open thing. No, no. Because she probably have her people, you have your people. And you flirt and a relationship came out of it.
1: No.
0: I'm not saying no. No, man. I'm not saying you, you know. I'm just giving a general statement. Right?
1: Right. Right.
0: No, you come out of it. You're in a relationship. Things happen. You guys come. Right? You guys come together. Right? No, you're expecting that you're together now. Things should change. It cannot change if it wasn't really that way from ever since. Remember, you're in a relationship, she in a relationship. You guys flirt, come together, start a relationship. Now you want she to be soul-heartedly with you. That's not going to work because, as I said, the premise of the relationship starting is important. Because if you start with flirting, you can't expect things are going to just run, just make a transition to serious commitment like that.
1: Yeah, but Mike, I am not the one who had a problem in saying, she come to me like a confessor and say, boy, I'm do this on because you allow me to. I never tell her, I say, I'll be with you or whatever. Because I say, based upon certain things, me expect say, you're going to swear. Because, Missy say you're a flirtatious person. So any man come whisper in your ears and breeze blow, you're going to sway towards that. If a man come to you with a better offer than me, you know, in terms of financially, me expect say you're going to do that because other way, I meet you as I would classify as a vanity head.
0: But that's just you as
1: vanity
0: an individual.
1: And premises are your thing.
0: But that's just, that's just you as an individual saying that.
1: Yeah, for me, and everyone can work.
0: Exactly.
1: And work with that.
0: That's
1: like
0: the problem.
1: Would I do it?
0: That's the problem, Sashi. And it's not everyone can do the same like you. Some men expect things to change. Not know that they're talking.
1: And I know put it as a gender thing. I say I'm one alone because you can in a, and your spouse as a female.
0: Well, men or woman. Men or woman. Yeah, man or woman. Anyone. Man or woman.
1: Exactly. Right. Mm-hmm. Exactly. So your wife or your partner, a girlfriend, we expect say somewhere along, all right, say they meet you, I do certain things, you know, leaving the toilet seat up or them certain little things and them must say, boy, ray, and all of these things. And they must say, yo, you can't, you see it. But at the end of the day, you have to learn to accept persons with them faults and their weakness.
0: True. True.
1: You understand? And sometimes we expect too much. And may I say, if you meet a person a certain type of way, Mike, you just have to learn to accept them for who they be. Like as I tell her, with the female, I just have to learn to accept her for the individual that she is. I mean, I expect herself to change. I mean, I never try to tell somebody self to change. Because if the moment you tell them to change, it's not going to be them. It's going to be them are trying to create this person for you. And still them are feeling uncomfortable in their skin and their body. Because you're going to try so hard for you to try to please. You are not being genuine, the genuine person that you are.
0: Mm-hmm. Yeah, that's what you're saying.
1: Yeah,
0: I see what you're saying.
1: So the moment you have to change from DJ Mike to fit your spouse kind of thing, it's not going to be you. And the all you eventually are going to come out, you know, say, even if you put up that rent of fee, one month or 1-2 months, the all you are going to come back out.
0: Mm-hmm.
1: Because yeah, you're only there suppressing a trifle. You know that way then?
0: Exactly.
1: But it's not you. It's not DJ Mike.
0: Exactly. Because
1: the AI version.
0: And the premise of how you started was not genuine. That is it, you know. The premise of how you started the relationship was not genuine. It's just on a flirting basis, right? You see the person,
1: but
0: you're like...
1: flirting, not genuine?
0: No. It's not genuine. It's not really genuine. It's not really genuine.
1: Also.
0: Right?
1: Also.
0: Because on the premise of how you guys met, is that it's not something where you guys, you know, see her, like her, have a conversation, getting to know her. It's all about compliment. So it cannot be genuine. Boy, you look good. Boy, I like you. First time
1: I
0: see you.
1: You see the person. Well, I don't know. Uh-huh. You see the person, Mike. Genuine. It's a genuine admiration because they say, boy, you like how she look in terms of his shape and the smell and all of the car. Mm-hmm. Hygiene is a integral part. Like, I mean, when, if you go, you can't talk to her in the mouth, smell bad. You know, go. You're not going to give her the time of day.
0: Yeah, that's
1: if
0: true.
1: If you're going, she smell green. You're not going to give her the time of day. I said, that one I smell. Yeah. You see me?
0: Yeah, yeah. That's what you're saying. But nonetheless, mm-hmm. Sashi, it
1: yes?
0: is a difference with flirting, starting a relationship on the flirting basis. Because you and
1: but
0: I
1: you
0: know.
1: Have to start from somewhere,
0: but hold
1: Mike.
0: On, you and you I know. No, yes, we have to start.
1: Yeah.
0: But hold on, let's go in the chat room a bit. I see Cruise Control saying something here. She said, "If sorry, he says if the person not willing to change, no matter what you do, you can't change them. You just have to accept them for who they are, right? Which is true. He said something."
1: Right. No matter how man or woman meet someone,
0: mm-hmm.
1: they have too much high expectations of them.
0: Mm-hmm. You agree with him on that?
1: Yeah, sometimes we set certain criteria, Mike, in terms of expectation. Like as me said before on previous show, like a woman will say, oh, I'm a man tall, dark, and handsome.
0: Mm-hmm.
1: And they must have six pack, and they must have this, and they must have that. You understand?
0: Mm-hmm.
1: In terms of criteria.
0: Mm-hmm.
1: First, we set a high criteria, and when all of those criteria are not met, and them say, all right, we just work with, the man maybe have half the criteria, but we are going to work with it.
0: Mm-hmm.
1: And you still have some expectations, like, because you have this preset thought of how you are your man are you supposed to be.
0: Oh boy. Folks, we have come to the end of the show, folks.
1: Time flies.
0: And I see we're going over the time.
1: When you're having fun.
0: Boy, I tell you, folks, it was an interesting topic today. I'm just saying something here. If you can manage it, leave it alone. Flirting.
1: True.
0: Because
1: true.
0: Persons come with expectations after that, and it's going to be a problem. So, flirting don't work for you, leave it alone. And I would not encourage it,
1: and
0: because
1: it
0: may be a problem. Go ahead.
1: And for me, do not flirt with me. Don't play with my feelings. Me will fight. Do not play with my feelings. My feeling is not a light switch. So, don't conflict it on or off. So, for me, do not flirt. I may not recommend it.
0: All right.
1: I don't recommend it.
0: Okay, definitely.
1: All right,
0: DJ Mike and DJ Sashi Cool signing off. Sashi, you want to say anything?
1: Yeah, man, tune in tomorrow, same time. Will be great.
0: All right, DJ Mike telling you, take care of yourself until we meet again. All right, bye.
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0: and him never there.
1: You want him there.
0: Me and him never there.
1: My brethren, tell me.
0: Your friend them for where?
1: You want him there.
0: Me and him never there.
1: You want him there.
0: Me and him never there.
1: You want him there.

0: again today. Hey, you want him there?
1: Me and him never there.
0: You want him there?
1: Me and him never there.
0: You want him there?
1: Me and him never there.
0: My brethren, tell me.
1: Your friend them for where?
0: You want him there?
1: Me and him never there.
0: You want him there?
1: Me and him never there.
0: You want him there?
1: Me and him never there.
0: My brethren, tell me.
1: Your friend them for where?
0: Then oh, me see icky on your neck.
1: You're bright. I know icky that a mosquito bite.
0: Which part mosquito fi bite you last night?
1: Oh, but not nice, yeah.
0: You're there with not nice.
1: Hey, ease yourself, man. I'm quick, me go check.
0: You feel it?

0: So nice to meet you. I'm delighted. We gonna feel we went like Poseidon.
1: Tropical Spice Radio. Take us wherever you go.
0: Invited. And the girl then so damn hot. Someone reported a fire. What? Someone reported a fire. Ooh.

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1: Nah, this girl body right, na, na, na, na. 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
1: Can't call me Mr. Palmer. 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Name Palmer, Tristan, Mocha from P&I. 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
1: When you get them when you up, you broke up. 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
0: 1-800
1: call the ambulance.
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1: Your skin pitch patch, and I'll be talking when you need about what? Shamia can't catch. 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I've got a snow kicking like football match. 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
2: Baby, a lie, them a tell for me.
1: That had the talking on the street.
2: Them have to prove it in front of me.
1: Hey, you want him there?
2: Me and him never there.
1: You want him there?
2: Me and him never there.

0: 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I'm delighted. We gonna till we wet like Poseidon.
1: Tropical Spice Radio. Take us wherever you go.
0: Invited. And the girl them so damn hot. Someone reported a fire. What? Someone reported a fire. 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
1: Nah, this girl body right, na na na na. 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

0: bag. 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

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Hey.

Testing 1, 2, 3. Gotta say good morning, good day, whatever time it is, wherever you are in the world at this time. This is Tropical Spice Radio, the flavor of the Caribbean. DJ Mike is in the building as usual. It's a Friday. And as usual, we start off the show giving praise to the Almighty, thanking Him for giving us life, sparing our life, giving us food, raiment, and shelter. Today we're going to focus on praises, joy, joyful celebration, and thanksgiving. Did you know that Psalms 100, 1-2, shout for joy to the Lord, all the earth. Worship the Lord with gladness. Come before Him with joyful songs. Verse 4 says, enter His gates with thanksgiving and in His courts with praise. Give thanks to Him and praise His name. Psalms 150, let everything that has breath praise the Lord. Psalms 29 verse 2 said, ascribe to the Lord the glory due His name. Worship the Lord in the splendor of holiness. And John 4 verse 24 said, God is a spirit, and His worshiper must worship in spirit and in truth. Yes, indeed, this is Tropical Spice Radio. DJ Mike in the building. Gonna be a great day alongside with DJ Sashi Cool. Just get your trainer praises on, all right?

0: Yes, yes, sir. Yes, sir. We got to give God thanks for providing for us in so much ways. We have health and strength. We can walk around. Indeed, it's a beautiful day for us. So my good friend is Sashi Cool. What's up? What's up?
1: Yes, DJ Mike, top of the morning. Thank God it's Friday.
0: Yes, sir. Thank God indeed. So what are you giving God thanks for?
1: Well, I just want to give God thanks for health. You know, I'm not in the hospital. I want to give God thanks for strength.
0: Oh, yes, right? Sir. Definitely.
1: I just want to give God thanks for life itself. Okay. I am above ground and not under.
0: Yes, sir. Boy, I tell you, indeed, God has been good to us, sir. We have to give him thanks. Have to, right? All right. So being a Friday, what's the show going to be like today?
1: Let's see. We're gonna switch it up a bit. We're not going to talk about anything related to relationship today.
0: All right. All right. No problem.
1: But we're still going to have fun. We're still going to have fun. You ask and we deliver. All right. And, you know, just a bit of disclaimer, you know, over here is a safe space and we value each other's opinion. You don't have a right or a wrong answer. Right?
0: All right. That is so true. And as you see, we don't judge here. We just like to get your opinion on views expressed here on the station. You know, just get a feedback from our listeners, what they think, or, you know, what's their opinion on certain things, right? So it's going to be a good day. Definitely going to be a good day. All right, sir, you want to hit it off or you want to say something more? The floor is yours.
1: could you find this song for me, Mr. DJ? More like the Sanchez version. I was born a disciplined child.
0: I was born a disciplined child.
1: Right, Sanchez version.
0: Hold on there, sir. Let me have to go consult my good the university.
1: But if not in the meantime, or you could maybe find, if you can't find it just yet, you could play Whitney Houston, I Believe the Children Are Future.
0: Oh, the greatest love of all. All right.
1: The greatest love of all.
0: Okay, that sounds nice. Are we focusing on the kids today?
1: You'll know in due time. You'll know what the question of the day. It's already in the chat room, in the text line, right?
0: Really? What I'm looking at, I'm not seeing it. Probably my eyes are deceiving me, right?
1: You need spectacles.
0: Yes, I agree.
1: You need spectacles today.
0: All right, folks, this is Whitney Houston, one called The Greatest Love of All.
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0: The Greatest Love of All from Whitney Houston. All right, now, curiosity is hitting me now. What it is? I don't know why I'm not seeing it. Probably I need to start at something here, but go ahead. Let me hear the question of the day.
1: The question of the day, right? All right. So, Mr. DJ Mike, the question of the day from the decks of the DJ, do you think, or rather yet, who do you think is smarter? Children who were born in the 70s, or children who were born in the 80s, or children who were born in the 90s, or 2000? Who do you think is smarter?
0: All right, there the question goes, folks. Who do you think is smarter? The children who were born in the 70s, the 80s, the 90s, or the 2000? We need to hear from you, folks. All right. So who do you think is smarter?
1: Without a shadow of a doubt. Now, most in my era, in the 80s, we feel good enough, bro. I don't know about nobody else, but me have a different my era. I think we were way smarter.
0: Yeah, I would agree with you. I would agree with you on that. The 70s and the 80s. Okay. Right? But then again, you will have to look at it from another side of things now. Technological. Right? On the advent of technology coming in and so. I'm just flipping the question in a different direction. Just for our conversation's sake. With technology started in the 2000s and were introduced in the 90s, who do you think who were smarter?
1: But still a different my era.
0: No. I'm talking, no man. We know you're different in your era. I'm saying technologically. We think we're smarter. The introduction of technology was in the 90s, the mid to early 2000. And obviously early 2000 moving forward, technology started to evolve in different ways. So, but who you think were smarter?
1: Smarter in terms of what?
0: The persons that were introduced in the 90s. The 90s was the introduction of certain things. All right. For example, you know, in the 90s, there was like satellite dish. Right, and right. Then in the 2000s was the advent. No, I would not use advent. In the 2000s was introduction to.
1: In the nineties, we had VCR.
0: Yes, man.
1: We were introduced to VCR.
0: Right, good example.
1: Right.
0: And
1: further up in the 2000s, now we were introduced to satellite.
0: No, we're going to still stick with the 90s VCR, and in the 2000s were DVD.
1: Okay.
0: Right? So right. We can use that as a base for the... Who do you think we're smarter?
1: I would still say persons like, you know, my different Minecraft, I would still say I was smarter in terms of the 80s. Coming up, because as I say, it was a transition period that you would have to adapt to.
0: Definitely,
1: you'd have to learn to transition. All right, because remember, you know, DJ Mike. So we were in the cassette era, right? And then we had to move from cassette to CDs.
0: That's true.
1: So we have to adapt to learn how to transition to either get music from the analog perspective to now digital.
0: Yes.
1: So you'd have to learn the process how to convert and from what it is to like MP3 and, you know, stuff like that.
0: Yeah. Yes. Well, folks, we'd like to hear from you, our listeners, your response to this question.
1: Before we even go over to the text line to see what persons are saying, Mike, remember, look on this. Why am I so different? My era, that we were smarter because we had to learn everything. You know, parents would force us to learn. So, like, we have to study, like, 2 times from the back of our book. Unlike persons in the 90s now, they had calculators. So we have to learn things from the basis, from the foundation.
0: Yeah, and I get what you're saying.
1: Tell you. All right, let me quiz some people who were born in the 90s and 2000. Ask them to say them 2 times and then 3 times.
0: Oh,
1: and see if them not forgot for them calculator.
0: Oh boy, why are you putting people on the spot?
1: No, but I'm sure they will have to test certain things. We can't just assess certain things and then, you know, we have to test it.
0: Well, that's
1: like
0: true.
1: Like a scientist. Right? Watch this. Remember when we usually got like school projects, right? Before computers, we had to go like, especially like for Jamaicans, right? We had to go to Tom Rectum Library. Everybody know that big general library in Kingston. We had to go, you know, go to do your research, you know, because as not everybody had the privilege of having encyclopedias at home.
0: Yeah, that's true.
1: So when you get project now, you feel you will want to go to the library because you want to meet up with your friends and to, you know, a little bit of idlings and them stuff there, night. You see, with your paper folder and your whole heap of paper and you write and your, you know, because you have to submit your project by a certain time, right?
0: Yes.
1: Now, 4 persons within, you know, like, you know, the 2000 millennium babies, you know, them have information now at their fingertips. You understand? Well, you know, you can Google stuff and do your project and all of them something. You know, really get the straight hands-on feelings because everything I do the work for you, even with calculators. Mm-hmm. Right? So, you know, I use the mass of your brain to think or to solve certain problems.
0: True, true.
1: So with that said, who you think is smarter? The person with them would have to use the mass of them brain. Would they have to sit and learn from the student companion? They can't tell us enough people in the 90s are, no, some of the 90s babies will maybe know about student companion.
0: Yeah man, definitely.
1: Right. So you'd have to learn from the student companion, swinging into English. You need to your Oxford Dictionary, have always in your back for your school.
0: Definitely.
1: But without a doubt, I have lost.
0: And don't forget your pencil.
1: And your pencil, and your sharpener, plus your ruler.
0: Oh, gosh, man.
1: Compass. Just for them to know them something, I'm like, because AI do calculations for them and the whole works.
0: Yes, sir. I'm seeing what is happening now, especially I was watching something on the television in regards to China and how their students learn. And trust me, it's all about the tablet. Right?
1: Exactly.
0: It's all about the tablet.
1: And I want to tell you that persons in China now, even the youngest kids, they're using AI to develop programs and robots, and they're making money from that. So AI basically makes a person kind of lazy. I was having a discussion with a friend of mine last night. She was saying she's developing something now, you know, animations and stuff like that, like small little movies and clips to enhance her business. And she basically telling me she's, and I asked her if she's using AI. And she said, yeah. And I said, but that's a lazy thing because AI can write the script for you. You just say a one line, AI is doing all of that. Even with music, you say a one line and AI will give you lyrics for verses, you know, stuff like that. So you don't have to do nothing. Even for us as DJ, they have programs now that AI, you can leave your laptop and AI sync music and play like an artist for you.
0: Yes, that's true. That's true.
1: Yeah, so people think that. So you don't have to use the muscle of your brain no more.
0: All right.
1: So that's why I defend my crafts. When a person, you know, born in the 80s, you know, we were, you know, very much smart.
0: All right. Well, let's hear from our listeners. What's your say on the whole thing? Who is smarter? The question again is, who do you think is smarter? Children who were born in the 70s, the 80s, the 90s, or the 2000s. Like to hear from our listeners. what's their view on that. Hey folks, coming up at 11 o'clock, guess what? We got a special interview with a DJ, well, an artist should say, called Guidance. Can't afford to miss that one, folks. Gonna be a great day today. Vibe's gonna be right. It's gonna be a good vibes, all right? So come on, let's blaze. Got anybody online who want to talk to? Let me talk to my good friend, man. I think I need to find out from my good friend.
1: Hold on, let me send this big up. Nea is in the building. Nea, thank you for joining. You're a new listener, and I want to give you a warm welcome from the Tropical Spice Radio Chill Room. You know, big up yourself.
0: All right, Nea.
1: We're going to call you later on and get your participation in this topic.
0: Yeah, man. Yes, we need to hear from our listeners, you know. Question again, we think it's smarter, the children of the 70s, the 80s, the 90s, or 2000? You're very interested to hear, you know, your point of view. All right. Let me see if I can find my good friend. My good friend, Father Ricky Black. Right. After all, Tropical Spice is a flavor of the Caribbean, folks. Remember to hit us on the app. We got some great things on the app, folks. Download the app. And guess what? You can go on the app. You can go to the top of the screen to the left and the left side. At the top, you see three lines. Click on it. That's the menu button. And then you can go over to exclusive mixes, and there, that's where the fun comes in. You can select your mixes. You want to listen to R&B, hip hop, you know, anything you want to listen to, right? It's a good vibes, folks. Very good. Gotta check it out. It's actually cool. I hear something in the background there. Yeah, man, I hear a little thing in the background there. You're trying to reach out to someone from outer space. It's all good now? Huh?
1: You hearing me now?
0: Yeah, I'm hearing you now. Right. We're hearing you loud and clear now. All right, just had a little buzz in the background.
1: Okay. But
0: it's all good. It's all good now.
1: That was my smartwatch. What I'm telling you about smart devices.
0: One of those things.
1: One of those things.
0: But
1: right,
0: yeah, man. You see, technology, smart. It's all about. It's all about.
1: But that. I'm smarter.
0: Well, that's what you say. That's what you say, sir.
1: So, DJ Mike, you don't think in the era that you were born, you consider yourself to be smart?
0: Oh yes, definitely. We had to learn things. All right, we had to learn things the hard way, right? In my time,
1: right.
0: I'm not from the Stone Age, so let me put a disclaimer right there. But there, the technology was primitive, but we learned how to use it. We had to adapt, you know, to the circumstances that we were in, and we had to make provisions, and sometimes we have to exceptions for things, because it's not like today where, for example, as you make a good point, the library was our best friend. We had to go to the library, right? To get information, right? There was not in the internet was introduced. Computers were introduced to the world at the time, but nobody could afford it at the time. So we have to make do with what we have, and the library was one of our main source of information, right? So when I see, like, for example, I see my daughter is using she's on a computer and she just asks for information, and you know, you have ChatGPT and all type of something, and this information just flows like that. And I was like, why? I wonder if I would treat life the same way if I was born in this time. You ever look at it that way? You ever look, think about it?
1: Yeah, Mike. Uh-huh. I can tell you that you can't manage to do your what are your data homework right now, you know. We know the assistant.
0: No, you can't. but they say, so you say the library would be better.
1: Mike, you know what's funny enough. You know, coming to think about certain things. You know, say I fool them to take me for because no for the things them what them teach you in terms of syllabus, even in arithmetic. You don't even use that algebra.
0: Mm-hmm.
1: Oh, you apply algebra now.
0: In an everyday situation.
1: Yes.
0: I always ask that question. Always ask that question. I don't know why.
1: Not for the things that them teach you. It just not even, you know, coming up, boring, no. You know, it's no relevant.
0: Mm-hmm.
1: Irrelevant.
0: Yeah, but they're still required because even my daughter did her exams the other day and, you know, she was upset because the things that they were expecting didn't come. It was something right. else. And, you know, and I always say to myself, after you do all of that, you know, wrecking your brain basically to get to understand all of these formulas and so, how do they apply in an everyday life? Because exactly. I don't hear somebody say, you know, 2x times 3y equals to z7. How can I work out that? I don't really see people do that. It's a simple addition, subtraction, multiplication, and division.
1: Right.
0: Right? So, I don't know. But you have to do it.
1: We are trying to solve certain equation. All two paper we are done, you know. Mm. Long division come right now.
0: Right
1: two
0: down.
1: Paper for yeah, one answer. Oh, fool them, take a fun.
0: Boy.
1: Like, you know what I say, Mike? You know what I say? Really and truly, you know what I say? Your era, all right. You know what I say? We fully don't. Because remember certain things, especially when we get multiple choice. Mm-hmm. I want to know. We usually do any, meeny, miny, mo. Yeah,
0: but of course we have to do it. We never know the answer. We just have to guess. Right? And they always tell us C. There must be a C. So you keep on shading C go right down.
1: Yeah, but right? And I'm for sure so we did fully done scans. We'd have to resort to like in me my more catch up off your body store and just you understand?
0: Mm-hmm.
1: Yeah, let's jump over to the text line a bit. Good morning, Trina. Big up yourself. Thank you for joining us today. Mm-hmm. All right. Selector Bluff is saying that the 80s people are more smart. And I agree with you. Big up yourself. I'm glad we were in them time there. You understand? Because I'm not worried about manufacturer fault. And Selector Bluff said these new AI system that comes in make people slow and dumb, and I totally agree because AI do everything, your calculation,
0: that's the problem.
1: Your papers,
0: that's the problem. Yeah, man, go ahead, just agree with you.
1: Mm-hmm. Yeah, so nobody not really use the mass of them brain no more for, you know, solve equations or even solve problems, and you know, cause the robot just let the programmer do everything. You understand?
0: Mm-hmm.
1: Trina is saying between the 80s and the early 90s.
0: Oh.
1: So Trina different craft, you know, she'll put you in the 90s, babies them, you know. But yes, in the 90s, you know, persons you know, starting to be introduced, as I said, to technology, as it, you know, advance or them something.
0: The evolution of technology started like in the early 2000s when they were fully bringing stuff, introducing, and you know, slowly integrating
1: from analog.
0: Right, they were slowly
1: moving to analog to digital,
0: and then slowly integrating it into our everyday life. Right,
1: right.
0: I remember when you used to use phone card at the phone booth.
1: Of course.
0: All right. We cannot show up our age, you know. We're showing up our age, but
1: no, not really. But I guess what? Guess what, Mike? I am glad I came through the era, transitioning from a lot of stuff, you know, and not enough persons can you know, relate and said, all right, then them know about, so for instance, coal stove, moving from coal stove to gasoline, kerosene, to gas, right? And another person can say, all right, you know, back in the day where we usually have analog TV, so we have to spin the tune of them, and then we have to spin the channel, the antenna out, and I say, it fix, it fix.
0: Yep.
1: Moving over to, you know, the digital aspect, you know. So I had a lot of fun times during those times, you know, moving over and over. So we know we can't say we have the privilege of transitioning.
0: Exactly.
1: Through many decades.
0: You're right. You're right.
1: And technology is still not run left way.
0: No.
1: Same way.
0: No, but you see, we We're four. All right. When you're a child born in the mid coming up to present 2000s, right?
1: Right.
0: You're born in a system that you don't know no other system. So that's all you know, right? You come, you know the internet, you know tablet, you know smart TV, you know smart watch. That's what you know. So it is the norm for you. For us, we have to adapt, learn. We have to do the transition from analog to digital, from this to that. So it took brain power for us to figure. For some of us, they call it a brain power. So for some of us, it was an easy transition, but we had to learn, right? I think that the person who have to learn will be more. I'm weighing my words, right? But I think that I think we're smarter. I don't want to say upon anybody.
1: Growing up and watching, for instance, me growing up and watching the cartoons like the Jetsons, I usually see flying cars and them introduce, you know, advanced technology in some of those cartoons. And I say, I wonder if maybe live through, reach them easier to see flying cars and, you know, digital like tablets and computers and, you know, touch screen devices and stuff, right?
0: Right.
1: And now that you have reached in that phase, you can say, boy, I live to see it, because you were wondering, you know, if you're going to live long enough to get to that.
0: Yeah, it's true.
1: You know, where things get advanced, right? And reaching the era where, yes, and it's affordable for you to have in your possession.
0: Yes.
1: That is it also, because I remember, like, in the, as I said, in the 90s when, you know, you see some persons with VCR, I said, boy, I rich people them there. When me usually have to go down from my knee and DJ mic, when that we usually have red floor, them that we use red jean floor polisher, we have to use coconut brush and bruise half a knee, and then we hear the neighbor them have some polisher over there. You know, I said, the rich people them there, you know.
0: Yeah, true. You know what I mean? Yeah, man, I know what you're saying. I know what you're saying.
1: And then, I remember when the TV have two line in it, and there was a beat inside, man.
0: You know, funny, Cruise Control, got to say morning to Cruise Control. He says, sometimes we used to knock the back of the TV to let it start show. Yeah, yeah, man.
1: Yes.
0: Same thing that you're saying, Sashi. Yeah, man, we have to give the TV some good, healthy lick. Right, just
1: and
0: to now, let it show.
1: I know you have big flat screen with, you know, you connect every devices to it too, you know, and you have different apps and all of that. So, you know, I'm so grateful, as I said, that I've come through the Stone Ages and still transitioned over to where technology is concerned. And
0: Antenna
1: really left me like that. You get what I mean? So, consider myself still smart enough, you know, because at least you understand. All right. So, for instance, though, but my mother, like when the first time I give her a smartphone, she said, why? Because I beat me bad. Like, the only thing more I know to do is say, press the red button and the green button to say hello and all of these things.
0: Yep.
1: You get what I'm saying?
0: My father's the same thing. Same thing with my father.
1: So, So technology has reached a far way for regardless of them where certain things is concerned. But one thing I can say, because even back then, you know, your parents them usually said, "Well, this too hard for help you with the homework. The brain can't take it." Mm-hmm. Right? We were smarter, but you know, persons back in the 70s and the 60s and maybe the 50s, they were wiser.
0: Mm-hmm.
1: Mm-hmm. And there's a difference between wise and smart.
0: Yes, yes.
1: Right?
0: Yes, definitely.
1: So, I remember, like, in terms of, all right, say, you know, them usually say, I forgot your bed like 8 o'clock for go school in the morning. And, you know, your parents, they might rush out and go to church and your time pedal them, you know, because you have to church, I got done about 9 o'clock, you see it? And mm-hmm. when you're near 9 o'clock now, you lock off the TV, you wrap up like you're asleep. So when they come in, they say, You know the first thing them do? Them just put them on run at the back of the TV.
0: Man, and feel the heat.
1: And from them feel that warm, you know, man.
0: Yes, man.
1: You know
0: what comes after.
1: You know what's coming next in your sleep, in your half sleep.
0: Yeah, man, I remember those days. I definitely remember those days. And, you know...
1: Yeah, so...
0: You know, and that premise, you know, we you know, we who weren't born in the 2000s, we have a lot of life experience, and that is one of the things that is destroying the younger generation, because they don't have much experience. Because we can say, boy, back then, you know, before all of this, we used to do this and we used to do that, and now we're doing this, so we can relate to both times.

0: had heat strokes. Well, young person got heat strokes in a car. You know what? It's an electric car, and what happened? There was some error with the programming, and the car would not open, and the car shut off. And she sit in the car for the whole day. No, common sense would tell you to try break the window. Right? Us from back then would say, boy, we're not stay here. We're not going to take this. We're not going to take this. Right? We are trying to figure out a way how we're going to get out of it. Right? But what you know what she was doing? Trying to reach tech support.
1: Tech support. Okay. Right.
0: And they were working on the car in 100-odd degree. You're there waiting on tech support to respond back to you to tell you what to do.
1: Yeah, because remember, Mike. Persons rely heavily now on technology.
0: That's it,
1: right?
0: That's my point.
1: So
0: we had life experiences. We learned the hard way. Yeah, so life has taught us.
1: But sometimes, them they kind of they teach you some nonsense to, you know, and take you for fool. Because I remember like back then, and looking forward now, you kind of say, yes, some of the teachings that we got were backwards, right? Because, all right, so for instance, I remember when going to school, primary school, that is, somebody had epilepsy. Mm-hmm. Most persons know it as, in layman terms, as fits.
0: Right.
1: And the usually say, when they see somebody are going to have a seizure attack, you have to take off your dirty boot and put it over their nose. Seriously.
0: No, yeah, I know that. But you see, all right, I'm not going to beat them so much because back then, people didn't have much knowledge like they have now. So they were just taught based upon what the parents before, their parents, their grandparents had taught them. Right? So that's all they know. No, you know, I mean, it's a different story. So I'm not too beating them too hard. Yes, they taught us some foolishness.
1: Mike, not beat them, but Mike, I'm going to beat them, but because I'm teaching holy finances. All right. When we were growing up, right?
0: Yeah.
1: Them said them try hide things from we. So we usually ask them, where babies came from. And then when I tell them, say, oh, one of them birds, they like Wussy Pan cartoon, drop baby with nappy pan doorstep and all of them something. They like them say them a shield from certain things. Like, seriously? Them you usually try to keep it backward just to see them.
0: I get that. And I get what you're saying. And I agree with you because they were the same principle that they tried to bring down. And it's the same thing that their grandparents and their parents was saying to them.
1: Mike, them did know better. Them know say picnic come from out of them stomach. We just use that term there. Mm-hmm. And them said them try to shield you from certain things they knew well. But what you're going to tell me, you know, I tell the false information.
0: Yeah, that is true. Yeah.
1: I know better. So what's the difference between us now? Because, you know, even though we might have some fear, because persons now have an open relationship and teach youths them what is, you know, right from an early age. You understand? Because at the end of the day, you know, DJ Mike, knowledge is power.
0: Definitely.
1: You understand? And even the good book tells us that lack of knowledge, the people perish.
0: True.
1: So, you're not supposed to gatekeep. You understand? Because certain things we had to learn from, maybe like transitioning over into high school, you know, guidance council now come and tell you certain things. And when you go home and you say to your parents, them say, oh, what are they teaching at school? I send them to figure out sex from an early age. No, they might make you aware that if you do certain things that you take up big people things by your head, you know, the consequences of, you know, doing this.
0: Mm-hmm.
1: You might get pregnant, or you might stand a chance if you don't protect yourself, you contract, you know, sexually transmitted disease.
0: Mm-hmm. Yeah, yes, true. True.
1: You understand? And I think that, you know, certain things should start from the home. You shouldn't have to go outside and make, you know, other entities of your, although that is what schools is for.
0: Mm-hmm.
1: But I think learning with basics should start from home.
0: Yeah.
1: And you know, rely upon the school system or

0: the teachers them to, you know, mm-hmm. to roll out a syllabus and all of these things. Because it's not everything that is taught in school is right either way.
1: Yes, true.
0: Because now, being an adult and learning things now for myself and discovery, you know, say even when them there tell about Christine Columbus discover Jamaica, I know you look on it and say then a history, then how comes this man discover when persons already did live?
1: Mm-hmm.
0: You understand? So you couldn't discover somewhere persons they already inhabit and live.
1: True.
0: Maybe highlight it or put it on the map, we say. You understand?
1: Mm-hmm. Yeah, man, I get what you're saying clearly.
0: And then teach you certain things, all right?
1: All right, let's look at the text line. Selector Bluff says, the new generations are so smart. Don't get me wrong, but AI system came in to mess with the brain, right?
0: True.
1: AI system. As I say, Selector Bluff, they are born in a time where technology is what is happening now, you know? So they come in where you have smartphone, smart this, smart that. But what happened now? Since the conception of AI, it becomes lazy. Lazy.
0: Right.
1: Lazy body. Especially in terms of like education or so. The advent of the introduction of like ChatGPT and so, it makes them get very lazy, right? Things that they can do research and so online now, they just call chat, let's go to ChatGPT and that was it, right? But luckily, and for some unfortunately, they have ways of going around that. The schools have systems in place to scan to see if they are using ChatGPT or any other thing like that in terms of, you know, when they're writing their papers for exams or so. So, that's what it is.
0: All right. Listen up. Trina said back in the days, you know, from the text lines, Trina said back in the days start some are the greatest lessons, right?
1: Mm-hmm.
0: Yeah, man, we get bully for great lessons back in the days. And common sense give us knowledge that is something the younger generation struggle with. Me believe enough young people nowadays, them not have common sense much as we say capital. For real. You understand?
1: Mm-hmm.
0: I just said, Jah give us common sense to use it, and a lot don't use it. Same thing what we are saying.
1: Yeah, man.
0: You know? Mm-hmm. Cruise Control say in schools, they teach us what we want to know, not what we need to know. All right?
1: Mm-hmm.
0: Big up to DJ Wally. Blessing morning to mm-hmm. you, DJ Wally. All right. Cruise Control say, if technology crashes now, most young people don't know what to do. And that is true. Just as we say, with the lady,
1: yeah,
0: you say she has wait for tech support, have a clue. It's sad.
1: Yeah, of course it's sad. You're guided by technology. Really? So what happened to common sense? Right?
0: Right.
1: Yeah, it's like... But it's
0: on a... DJ Mike,
1: mm-hmm.
0: before we start, I go to some callers and stuff on the show. What I find really appalling is that technology, all right, information is at your fingertip, mm-hmm. and yet still... the people them don't have a clue, not have no knowledge. As I type up and bring up, everything is there, right? And mm-hmm. as much the knowledge is for, and them don't, them have it easy, you know, because remember, we had to travel on bus and cargo, a library, down and find, ask librarian to help you to find the relevant books,
1: mm-hmm.
0: you know, to do your projects,
1: mm-hmm.
0: right?
1: Mm-hmm.
0: And you had to memorize all of that, because... as we say, your parents are usually beat you for study you two times. Them help you for learn similes and opposites, and you understand?
1: Mm-hmm.
0: Right? You have to blueprint certain things, even the planets. Them usually have to tell us you can name the 8 or the 9 planets, right?
1: Mm-hmm.
0: And you know, yeah. over time them say them discover new. enough of the people in them can't name not even one. And you ask them which are the closest planet to the sun, them can't tell you. And information is there. Easier access now.
1: Mm-hmm.
0: And them don't. Fully don't.
1: No, but you see, what happened, you know, back then, you know, is that unfortunately some of our parents and grandparents and even great-grandparents only had a primary level education. Especially the grandparents, right? Especially the grandparents and the great-grandparents. They had primary level education. So they didn't know much. And you going to them and getting information from them was so hard because they didn't want to tell you that they don't know because of their educational level. So they rather dismiss you, shun you, or something. Right? But right. Go ahead.
0: But guess what? Yes, they might shun you where certain things is concerned in terms of information. But mm-hmm. when they come on to departing wisdom.
1: Mm-hmm. Yes.
0: Whether they're going to tell you, you know, parables or they're going to give you something. You know, the little fables, them and them something there. But they impart wisdom.
1: Mm-hmm.
0: You understand? And certain things that can't go around them with DJ Mike.
1: Mm-hmm. True.
0: You understand? Certain things. And them usually live long because, you know, them know which herb fits drink and which this and that without evil. And you hardly see them there, but doctors and all of them something there. And them know what womb remedies. And them can't tell you. If this happened to you, what you have to do? They had a lot of wisdom that they, you know, gave us.
1: Mm-hmm.
0: So that's what I want to say. We may be, you know, smarter, but in terms of wisdom, for four parents and them people, trust me.
1: Mm-hmm.
0: You can't go around them, DJ man. Can't go around them. I when we think we could have outsmart them, they would still laugh and say, you grow. You know.
1: Mm-hmm.
0: You understand?
1: Yeah. Mm-hmm.
0: God has had this earth long before we.
1: Yes, folks. All right, folks, come up at the top of the hour. We have a guest. His name is Guidance, an artist. And he is going to, you know, going to have a little chit-chat with him. We're going to showcase some of his new music so you can't afford to miss it. So that's Guidance going to be here. Coming up at the top of the hour, right? It's going to be a great day. DJ Sashi and myself, DJ Mike here, just having a little chat about who is smarter? Is it the person from the 70s, the 80s, the 90s, or the 2000s? Like to hear from you folks. Like to get your opinion on this interesting topic. Want to hear from you, all right?
0: Right. This is an interesting point. Cruz has raised in the text line. He said, remember one time you couldn't call or tell anybody about dunce. And now it is the anthem in the songs where the man them are sing. Even that people are saying, you call me dunce, I'm a fully dunce.
1: Yeah.
0: And at the end of the day you call them certain things and
1: you're praising
0: the, not even know say yo.
1: You're praising negativity.
0: Mm-hmm. Right. And life and death is in the power of the tongue. So anything where you call upon yourself sometime, that manifests.
1: True, true.
0: It is manifested, right?
1: Mm-hmm.
0: So, I just said, kids living in the islands have more common sense than kids in America. And I would want to say yes, because as I said, you know, four parents and what parents them would, you know, depart certain knowledge and so them train you to become a good, you know, father or wife or, you know,
1: all right,
0: husband, them train you and depart certain things,
1: mm-hmm,
0: which because maybe of the culture, you understand,
1: mm-hmm,
0: comparing to kids here, because kids here more them are more free rein, so to speak. Right?
1: Mm-hmm.
0: Because even you see parents try to talk to them and you see them start show tantrum, show down themselves, broke up this, broke up that. You understand? If we ever try them something there.
1: No, man.
0: Figaree a flat.
1: Figaree.
0: Who was that?
1: Listen, I don't even want to talk what would I fly. Well, it's not pretty. Definitely not pretty. Right? But, yeah, man. I see what you're saying, Aija, right? You see, all right, even back to the whole thing about fully dance where persons are really endorsing, basically that's what they're doing, then are endorsing this stupid mentality about fully dance. Because I see some crazy stuff that kids do today that we would have never thought of doing that, not in a million years. Right? Number one.
0: Right.
1: And let's give an example. Why would you video yourself vandalizing a place and you know you're going to get caught? You're on social media. The world is watching you, including the police too. And you do that. I just never understood that. And that's just one example. And trust me, there are a million more examples.
0: Why? They are saying it is a well, that what they would call a social media trend. And they want to be in the trend.
1: So you're going to mash up your record?
0: Not thinking about the consequences? The implication.
1: Mm-hmm.
0: No, they don't think about the implication. But they just want to be in the trend. Of say, all right, this is what is trending in my era or my, you know, age group line. And I want to be a part of. Whether it's good or bad.
1: Yeah, but it doesn't make
0: trend
1: sense.
0: Trend, I want to mash up the place now, you know. In this era, in this time and era, trend.
1: Yeah, everybody wants to know what. Everybody wants to know what's trending.
0: Exactly.
1: Why?
0: So
1: why?
0: Just like what Cruz said, you know, everybody starts singing about dance. All of the artists them have to include dance in them song. Or you see them talk about chaplains. Everybody has sing about chaplains. So everything lost its essence and flavor. Nobody now sing about. When last I hear one good song, Mike, all right, watch this. Remember, people usually say they make babies for a certain love song, and them something that when last I hear one love song, where you can say, boy, you know, everything loses essence.
1: Yeah, exactly. Nobody sings about love anymore, and that's a sad reality. Nobody sings about love anymore.
0: Right.
1: Nobody.
0: Right.
1: It's all about quick cash, making money. Having many girls, you know, you know, what is trending, basically. So,
0: and then you can always say artists back then, they had, whether in any genre of music, they had poetry.
1: All right.
0: Right? Nowadays, artists, them now have no form or nothing named poetry. Even if you look, listener like a Professor Nuts and them people, I give mixing about a poetry.
1: Yeah, basically, they were talking about, and their lyrics were about, like, everyday things happening around them, right? In a comical form, or a poetry, as you say,
0: right?
1: And, you know, for example, Papa San did sang a song called Animal Style, and he said, the animals, they come to the party, and them dress this way, and that way. And so, you know, it was a little, you know, and that's just one, you know, aspect. It was comical, but you could laugh, you listen it, you know, now that you're dancing, you laugh, and you can say, yeah, you know, use imagination, as if you can see a lion in a marina, and a tiger in a jersey or something like that, and you can, you know, it was fun, they did it was fun, but it's a different thing.
0: If you know, DJ Mike, if you know sing about anything that is happening realistically in everyday life. Mm-hmm. You know what them brannies? Informer.
1: Yeah.
0: Them brannies, informer. If you think anything about reality or things that is affecting, them say, yo, him snitch, him a snitch, informer that.
1: Exactly, right?
0: Yeah, understand.
1: Yeah, man, I understand clearly. And that is it, you know, right? You cannot sing a positive song these days, because if you sing a positive song, nobody wants to hear, you know, life is good, let's, you know, work hard and get some money, put our money to good use, save our money, you know, plan for the future. Nobody don't want to hear lyrics.
0: Man, but positive, I'm a DJ, right? That is not tested right now. What positive, I'm a, you see what sells? It's controversy.
1: Exactly.
0: That's why music to controversy. Yeah, I mean, no, it's a sell off.
1: You love controversy.
0: You understand? And management say I must change my name from DJ Sashikul to Controversy Boss. I'm thinking about it. Because maybe that name they can't carry me walk far away. I don't know about you either. We are reached for the stars. I hear that.
1: Yeah, but I'll stick to DJ Mike. Hey, folks, remember coming up at the top of the hour, we got Guidance, artist Guidance is going to pass through. We're going to have a little chit-chat with him. Promises to be great. So, yes, continue tuning in. Got a good friend here in studio with me, you know. We don't want to hear from him, right? What's his view on the question of the day, right? Don't be shy, sir. Let me hand over the mic to him. All right. So, the question of the day. All right, Sashi, why don't you hit him with the question of the day? Right. Put on the headset, sir. All right. Go ahead.
0: All right. So, the question of the day from the decks of the DJ, who do you think is smarter? Children who were born in the 70s, 80s, 90s or 2000, the millennium babies, who you think is smarter?
2: Morning.
0: What
2: are you dealing with?
0: There, one way I keep it spicy on a Friday.
2: Well, who I think smarter?
0: Alright, let me ask you something before you answer the question. Which era are they born in? When I try make you look like you're old or anything, you're they born in the 70s, 80s, 90s, or 2000?
2: I went 80s.
0: Repeat? Okay, you were born in the 80s. You're born in a good time then. So you know things that we did smarter then? Versus born in the 80s?
2: Well, I think smart would be a broad brush, you know. I think growing up, we learn more from our parents in terms of natural what them know, they teach us, you know. But for the millennium kids now, I think they have a lot of teachers. Mm-hmm. They have a lot of person to teach them in terms of, well, for instance, the internet. And they are more advanced rather than when we go up, you know, say take up your book, say timetable and focus on basically that and just listen to our parents in terms of their teaching and saying this is what you're supposed to do. But we couldn't question it with the millennium kids now, because like my son, if I said Amir, take up that pencil from there, same, say daddy, why? When we growing up, we couldn't ask why.
0: No, I understand that. But listen to this. If we can learn and say, all right, 2 1s, 2 2s, 4 persons in the 2000, them have to use calculator. So who you think is smarter?
2: I think in terms of...
0: Because them don't know the answer right now. They have to have aid to get the answer.
2: Because
0: use the mass of our brain to work out.
2: Yes, it's basically in that sense we that's what I said to you in the beginning, that our parents basically teach us what to do or say and how to do things or say things. With these kids now, they're the shortcut in everything they do. There's a shortcut,
0: right?
2: So you know we have to go the long way. They can just take up their phone or their tablet and just speak in the microphone and it just tell them the answer. So I think we are more,
0: right.
2: we grow more, I don't want to say smarter, but we are more rounded, more, what the new terms they're using now, these kids are different, you know. When you look at it, they are different. So I guess if we want to say smart, we are smart in a sense,
0: right?
2: But they are easily smarter in terms of the technology around them. So
0: Yeah, but when we answer to you, like, if somebody asks us, you know, certain questions, right off the bat, we can tell them, say, all right, then, what's the closest planet to this